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4: 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It will be the Bees kicking it away right to left across your rear. After Bloomfield won the toss and deferred to the second half. 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Weather has settled down, cooled down.
5: I was just going to say that we've got a little cloud covers coming in from the west, and what a pleasant night all of a sudden for football, because we got here, it was a scorcher with the sun beating down on us and no breeze tonight, so I don't think that's going to be a factor. Kicking game, passing game, whatever you want to call it, the game, but we don't have any wind tonight.
4: Chamber of Commerce weather in Knox County, perfection detection, especially for late August, you got to love it, as particularly if you're a player out on the field. And here we are, kicking it away. It's Arian Barger with a deep kick, comes down at the 15. It's fumbled forward. Loose ball. Who is on top of it? Do the Bees get an early break? No signal yet. We wait for the official. And I believe Howells Dodge was able to get on top of the pumpkin. And so near disaster for the Jags to start out here as Bloomfield. Boy, your eyes light up like you hit the jackpot when you're one of those gunners coming down the field and you see the ball on the turf. But Howells Dodge able to get it back, first and 10 at their own 22.
5: Yeah, I thought he was going to get a hospitality bounce right back into him and continue the run, but then it bobbled it again, and it was a free-for-all.
4: So Chase Luther underneath center. His deep back is Oliver Bellina in the eye. First and 10. Shift of the up back, and the toss goes back to Bellina. Cuts it upfield, looking for some daylight. Gets a little bit out across the 25 to the 27. Nice pickup of about five for Oliver Bellina, and we are underway. Your first quarter tonight brought to you by Ashoff Construction of Osmond, your area Sentinel and Lester location. Good patience there for Bellina, waiting for his blocks to open up.
5: Yeah, there's a little bit of a, if there's a key to that play, and I'm sure they'll run a deviation of that, but the fullback barely went in motion, just a little chopping motion, and got the key kickout block on, got Ziegler out there on the edge.
4: We'll say second and a long four here for the Jags on the opening drive. Toss it back to Bellina, going right. Nice penetration into the backfield as he was tripped up by Max Smith for very little gain. Gets maybe a yard, so a third and short coming up here as Smith read that one well and made the penetration and made the play.
5: Yeah, that was a stunt or a call, or just said, I'm going to sell out right away on that quick pitch. Really disrupted that thing, really basically no gain.
4: So here we go, a big third down opportunity for both squads here, but particularly the Bees defense, who would love to start with a three and out. And Luther back to the I formation on third down and short. Bellina once again the deep back. Brody Barney the up back. And changing the play at the line. Hard count. Going to toss it back to Bellina. Cuts it upfield. Got the first down and more. Spins away from one tackler. Picks up some extra yardage. Out to the 36-yard line for a 7-yard gain. First down, Howells Dodge.
5: Yeah, it's just man on man there. Who's going to win the battle there? Quick pitch to the right to Bellina. Nice gain. The Bees strung it out well, but got to get those linebackers to fill in just maybe a little bit quicker.
4: Our broadcast tonight brought to you in part by Doan University. Apply today at doan.edu. We're just underway and scoreless on the Faith Health scoreboard. Faith Health, higher standard, higher calling. No score as of yet, as the Jags on their first possession of the game. Luther under center eye formation once again, and this time a fake. Spins, looks, dumps it off in the far flat. Complete, first down and more, inside the 30, inside the 25, as he found his man wheeling out of the backfield, and he is hurt on the far sideline.
5: Oh, Jack Nelson.
4: And Jax Nelson on the reception, and boy, did he pay for it as he was hit hard going out of bounds there and is still on the turf on the far sideline. But nevertheless, first down all the way to the 24-yard line. So a pickup of about 16 yards on the catch and carry.
5: Yeah, nice little play action there by the Jaguars. Going to fake to the right, come back, throw the left. Nelson wide open, was able to get some nice yardage, and then just his tackle took him, you know, he got one high, one low on him. That's fine. That's how you play football. But the low man got him on the knees, and looks like he's going to be able to get up. We'll see what kind of ability he has to walk.
4: With a little bit of assistance there, it looks like he'll be standing up very gingerly on the far sideline and favoring that left leg, and looks like he'll be out of action for a while. Tough loss there for the Howell's Dodge Jaguars, as he is one of their big offensive weapons.
5: Yep.
4: And so a first and 10 just inside the B's 25. No score, first quarter. First drive of the game for Howell's Dodge, and they're deep in Bloomfield territory. Luther back to the eye on first down and 10. And waiting for the snap. Hard count at the line as he changes the play. And going to toss it back to Bellina, cuts it up off the A-gap, and just able to get about 2 or 3 yards down to about the 21-yard line. Oliver Bellina, been the workhorse early, already has 16 yards on 4 carries. And they're going to give him a short 3, so a second and a long 7 or a short 8 coming up here for Howell's Dodge, as Bloomfield trying to find an answer to this running attack of the Jags.
5: Well, Gannon Inholm came in from his defensive end there, Mookie, and held his ground and ended up making the tackle on Bellina. So looks like Jack Nelson is moving a little bit better on the sideline, so we'll see what the training staff has in order for him.
4: Second down and long for Howell's Dodge at the Bloomfield 21. Here's a fake or perhaps a busted play as Luther was looking for somebody to pitch to. Nobody home, so he took it himself, able to get it across, well, just down to the 20, so only a 1 yard pickup for the Howell's Dodge QB, and that's going to bring up a third down and a short 6 for the Jags. Bloomfield still looking for that big third down stop. They've had a couple opportunities, but the Jags have just been able to make the play.
5: Obviously 4 down territory here for the Jaguars. I'm going to look to maybe some play action pass here, Mookie. See if they can find a receiver open out there, as they've got everybody tight, though, a double tight end formation.
4: And another I formation here for Chase Luther. This time, the deep back is Barney. And waiting for the snap, Luther's got it. He'll toss it back. No, it's Bellina this time. Cuts it around left end. First down and more. And able to scamper out of bounds at about the 10-yard line. Or just outside there. Mark it at about the 11. Either way, it's a 9-yard pickup. More than enough for a first down. Oliver Bellina, he has been the straw that stirs the drink early. And another moving sticks for Howell's Dodge.
5: Yeah, the junior runs well there. Get the quick pitch and across the way. Jax Nelson is jogging now over there on the sideline, Mookie. So we'll see if they just got maybe bruised up a little bit, and maybe hyperextended that knee a bit maybe. But we'll see if the Jags could punch it in without their number 0, their senior out there.
4: So first and 10 just outside the 10 for the Jags. No score, first quarter, first possession of the game. I formation behind Luther. That has been the MO so far, and this time another busted play, and Max Smith tried to bust it up big time in the backfield, but Luther is able to escape and get it down to the 5. So a nice play by Chase Luther on what may have been yet another busted play. I don't know if that is a design. It certainly doesn't look like that's what they're intending to do.
5: But it looked like it was going to be an option. Option football. How about those two words? Do we ever talk about option football?
4: The glory days.
5: All right. But he did a little counter spin there and came back to the left for an option and kept the ball and actually made a really nice gain on it.
4: Smith had him in the crosshairs but could not wrap him up. So it'll be second down and 5 at the Bloomfield 6. Jags knocking at the door for the first score of the season. Luther under center. Big rush coming. They're going to toss it back to Bellina. Cuts it upfield. Headed for the end zone. He is in. Touchdown, Oliver Bellina. Touchdown, Howell's Dodge. Bing, bang, boom. They go right down the field and punch it in 6-0 Jags on the Faith Health scoreboard. Faith Health, higher standard, higher calling.
5: Yeah, the Bees had that strung out pretty well, had some penetration on the defensive line, but I don't know where they'll, you know, they're playing a safety way back. They might have to move up. That's Goobles playing safety back there.
4: Bell and a terrific cutback runner from what we've seen on that first drive.
5: Yeah, that was a nice cutback in there and read his block and basically just waltzed in there with a pirouette. Pirouette,
4: right.
5: As they say in the
4: like
5: dance.
4: Like Nijinsky.
5: In the dance world, yeah.
4: Google that name, kids. Rudolph Nijinsky. And now the two-point conversion. Luther under center, split back, is going to toss it to Bellina, looking for the corner, and he's not going to get there. Nice play on the far side. Guess who? Max Smith. He's made his name known early and often and denies the deuce. So on the Faith Health scoreboard, Faith Health, higher standard, higher calling, with 7:25 to go in the first. Howells Dodge 6, Bloomfield nothing.
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4: 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Howells Dodge 6, Bloomfield nothing. Jags take the first kickoff of the season, march right down the field. Oliver Bellina with 6 carries for 33 yards on that drive, including the 6-yard touchdown. No good on the 2-point conversion. And so how will Bloomfield answer here as the Jags kick off left to right across your radio? And here we go with the Bees' first offensive possession of the season, and they'll have to go the long route as this one goes all the way back to the goal line, and they called the touchback as Max Smith wanted to bring it out, but he was in the end zone, and so the Bees will have to go the long way to try to answer that Howells Dodge score. Again, a new quarterback this year for Bloomfield, and Taden Goobles, he's got Gannon Edholm, Max Smith, A.J. Jensen, and Brody Barney in the backfield, Pierce Jonatil, Michael Dodge, and Caden Haverkamp up front.
5: Well, if you're a Jaguar coaching staff, Mookie, you can't draw it up any better, huh? Draw this thing out. It was about a
4: took up almost half the quarter.
5: Almost half the quarter. You could tell that just they're fine running the play clock down a little bit. Possessions, you know, that's the key. Keep the ball away from the other team. They're not going to score. And if you can have a drive and take all the time off the clock you want, that's what you want.
4: In the immortal words of Bill Parcells, the best defense is a good offense.
5: Yeah.
4: And so here's Goobles under center, and the Bees in the eye. He'll hand it to the up back, punching straight ahead. I believe that's Gannon Edholm, who...
8: Ball carried up the middle by number 5, Edholm.
5: Yep,
8: Edholm.
4: The 200-pound junior fullback there, able to bull forward for about 3 yards to get the Bees started here. And I'm sure we'll see a healthy dose of him tonight.
5: We go for the defense for the Jaguars. They got number 99, Briggs Ernst, 260-pound senior at the nose. And so he's going to control the center of that line, and that's a big task for the front line of the Bees to try to move out to this Jaguar defensive line.
4: Second down and 8, and this time the deep back, Max Smith,
5: will
4: get it and loses the football, and Howells Dodge has it. Collided with that big defensive line you talked about, and the pumpkin came loose, and the Jags deep in Bloomfield territory at the 17, get it back already, leading 6-0.
5: Yeah, that's the last thing you want to do, I think, particularly going against a well-experienced team as the Jaguars. Turn the ball over very deep in your own territory. Try to stay away from those things. It's first game of the year, I get that, but you can tell Smith was very upset with himself that probably had both hands on the ball, would have maybe not been a fumble.
4: And it's a shame for Smith. His motor has been running top gear on defense on that first drive there. He made some great plays and was eager to do some on offense there, but the fumble gives it back to Howells Dodge, and they'll toss it back to Oliver Bellino once again.
5: Uh-oh.
4: Cuts it to the inside, cuts it to the outside. Oh, this time it's another back for Howells Dodge. It's Andrew Brester this time, and he makes his first touch of the season pay off handsomely from 17 yards out. Touchdown, Jags. And just like that, it's 12-0 Howells Dodge.
5: Can't beat that if you're a Jaguars fan. One play, one score. Didn't have to go real far for it.
4: But some nice inside-outside moves by Brester there. He was looking a lot like Oliver Bellina, and they've got similar numbers there with a zero on the right side. So I thought that's who it was at first.
5: They've been switching off between playing fullback and I-back. Here they are again. They're playing with Bellina playing fullback.
4: On the two-point conversion, and he will get the toss. No, it's going back to Brester this time. He spins away from two tacklers and takes it in for the deuce. And on the Faith Health scoreboard, Faith Health, higher standard, higher calling. With 6:34 to go in the first quarter, the Jags 14, the Bees nothing. 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
4: 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Faith Health, higher standard, higher calling. Howells Dodge 14, Bloomfield nothing. One turnover, one play, one touchdown. The Jags extend their lead, and they will have to extend the drive once again for the Bees offense as this kick goes through the end zone for yet another touchback. And yeah, it was Max Smith coughing it up for the Bees, and it was Andrew Brester taking it in 16 yards out on a nice inside-out scamper. And 14-0 after the two-point play by Brester.
5: I think the Bees right here, Mookie, got to look at something for a consistent long drive here. Keep the ball away from the Jags. Don't want this thing getting carried away here in the first quarter.
4: And this time, Tayden Gubels will go to the shotgun for the first time in this contest there. And he'll hand it off to his man, Max Smith, who slips going into the line. And is going to be buried for about a 2-yard loss on that play. And so a tough go for number 6 there to start things off tonight. Fumble and then a big-time collision.
5: Chase Luther came flying in there from his linebacker spot.
4: Well, he's already been proven as a defensive stud now, but along with playing quarterback there. So he's pulling some big-time double duty.
5: Well, looks back in there. Also, number 0, Jax Nelson's back in there for the Jags.
4: And Goobles back to the shotgun on second down and 12. And this time he'll pitch on the option and getting away. A nice play by Gannon Edholm. Takes it outside out to about the 17-yard line. So able to get back about 3 or 4 yards. A nice run by Edholm, his second of the night. And it'll be third down and about 6 coming up. Jags up 14-0, Bloomfield at their own 19.
5: You wonder if that's the Bloomfield's little strategy right now, Mookie. It looks like the middle's not going to be open very well.
4: No.
5: Particularly with big old Briggs Ernst in the middle for the Jags. And you try to get to the edge and maybe get some blocks out there to get some longer runs.
4: And now Goobles will spread them out here on third down and long in the shotgun. Going to call his own number, looking for something to open up. Not going to get there, and he is buried. Oliver Bellina on the tackle. Along with
5: Chase Luther,
4: once again,
5: who came all the way across from his right side linebacker, makes a tackle on his left side.
4: Cole Bayer also in on the play there, but the 2-yard pickup, not enough to move the stick, so a 4th and 5 coming up. Our first punt of the contest brought to you by Hefner Hardware. When it comes to this season's MVP, it's Hefner Hardware in Bloomfield. So Brester will stand back at his own 25 awaiting the punt. He's already made a couple of big plays in this one, and would love to keep it rolling here for the Jags, or at least get them some great field position for their third possession of the game, as Howells Dodge already leads 14-0.
5: Tayden Goobles, the punter. You always like when your quarterback is also a punter. He's a little secret weapon out there.
4: Just like John Elway, but this one off the side of the foot, and it goes out of bounds, still in Bloomfield territory, out at about their own 33. So the Jags will set up shop on the B's side of the field, already leading 14-0, as they'll mark it just at about the 30 now, actually. So another short field for Howell's Dodge. They got one after the fumble on the previous possession and cashed that in for a touchdown. In fact, they are 2-for-2 on their drive so far, both possessions ending in the end zone. And it'll be Luther under center once again, I formation with Brester and Bellina, the deep back, on 1st and 10 at the B's 30.
5: I know it's early, Mookie, but a key possession for both sides here.
4: Yes.
5: Jaguars score. Look out. If Bloomfield can hold, hey, keep it in this thing.
4: Exactly. Toss it back to Bellino, running right. Now cuts it back inside. Picks up about 2 or 3 before he's wrestled down at about the 27 on a nice play by number 1. That is Ozzie Ziegler. So a 3-yard pickup for Bellino. One of his shorter gains of the night there. He is notched runs of 6, 7, 9, 5, including a touchdown there. 3-yard pickup makes it 2nd down and 7 at the Bloomfield 27, or just outside there. 4:24 to go in the first quarter. Jags have the ball and a 14-0 lead.
5: Yeah, for Bloomfield, Gannon Edholm did a really good job. He's been doing a really good job on Bloomfield's left side of the line. He anchors it real well, stretches the play out, gets his help from his linebackers.
4: Luther under center eye formation, going to hand it to the up back Brester, and he plows straight ahead with his line paving the way. A nice gain of about 4 or 5 yards down to the 22. So give him 5 for, or I should say, yes, for Brester, his second carry of the game. He had a 17-yard touchdown there, but he brings up a much more manageable 3rd and 2 at the B's 22. Jags with the ball leading 14-0, 3:45 left in the first.
5: This Jaguar offense reminds me of a team down in Lincoln, Nebraska.
4: Oh, really?
5: I mean, fullback trap, quick pitch, option left. Pretty standard offense here, but it works.
4: Are they the pipeline?
5: Well, they look like it up front.
4: Yes. Here's the pitch back to Bellina, looking for some room around left end. He's got the first down and more inside the 20, down to the 18-yard line. So a 4-yard pickup for Oliver Bellina already. His 7th carry of the game has 37 yards and a touchdown. And more importantly now, a 1st down for Howell's Dodge, leading 14-0 at the Bloomfield 18.
5: We do have a volleyball score for you.
4: Hit me.
5: Locally, Bloomfield defeated Wausau in a triangular out at O'Neill St. Mary's. So
4: there you go.
5: Lady Bees are underway with
4: the
5: volleyball.
4: Queen Bees.
5: Queen Bees, that's right.
4: Yes. Well, the Bloomfield needed some good news right about now as they pitch it back to Bellina on 1st down, cuts it up off the right sideline there and down inside the 10 to about the 9. He's got deceptive speed there. You know, you think you have him in the crosshairs, and then he just turns on that extra gear, and he's able to pick up another 8 yards. For another 2nd down and short coming up for Howell's Dodge as they close in on the end zone once again at the 10 of Bloomfield. And the Jags already on top 14-0. We're in the final 2:40 of the first.
5: Yeah, Bellina does a nice job of letting the blockers develop, Mookie. Just, it looks like he's just kind of waiting before he turns it into high gear there. And again, he had room to cut back there as well. So there's gapping holes here for the Jaguars against the Bloomfield defense.
4: And the handoff will go to the up man, Brester, and he finds some daylight off of the center guard gap on the right side, picks up about 2 yards, and will that be enough for a 1st down? It's going to be close, and it is indeed enough to move the sticks. Andrew Brester's 3rd carry of the night, already has a touchdown, makes it 1st and goal just inside the 7. Howell's Dodge with the 14-0 lead and looking for more with just over 2 minutes to go in the first. And it'll be Bellina and Brester in the backfield behind Luther on 1st and goal. They have been the power gears in this Jags offense all night long, and it has paid off handsomely so far. Can they cash it in again here and roll up a big early lead? And now a fumble by Luther. He has to scamper to get away from the defense. Cuts forward, is able to make something out of nothing. Looked like he was going to be dead to rights in the backfield. But he found an extra gear as well and is able to cut it up inside the 5 to about the 3. So he winds up getting only 1 yard out of it, but looked like he was going to lose at least 5 at first.
5: Well, like a hot potato there in the backfield.
4: Yes.
5: In the backfield. And he came up limping, Mookie. He's coming off.
4: Oh, wow.
5: With a little limp there, and he's bringing in Blaine Stutzman's coming in to play a little quarterback, who's a senior as well, so.
4: So, yes, Stutzman will go under center, or check that. He's going to go into the shotgun here.
5: Oh, they're like a wildcat here.
4: Yes, and they're going to snap it directly to Bellina, it would appear. on second down and short. And Bellina will take the direct snap, but this time the Bees were ready for him as they wrestle him down. Or check that, it was Brester who got the direct snap, and he actually winds up losing yards. So first negative yardage play for the Bees defense tonight, and it could not have come at a better time as Howells Dodge now with third and goal at the five, already leading 14-0. The Bees would love to get a big stop here and keep themselves in the game as we're in the final 30 seconds of the first quarter.
5: Yeah, Coach Kuhar of Bloomfield, he brought in number 15, that's a junior, A.J. Nelson, 235-pound junior, to play on that defensive line there, and that seems to have helped stop the leakage here a little bit.
4: Chase Luther back on the field for the Howells Dodge offense on third and goal from the two. I formation behind him, and the call will go to Bellina, and he finds some room and takes it in again. Oliver Bellina, his second touchdown of the night from 2 yards out with 7 seconds to play in the first. Howells Dodge on top of Bloomfield, 20-0. It's been all Jags here in the first.
5: Yeah, this entire game, other than the initial kickoff by Bloomfield, has been played on the Bloomfield's defensive side of the 40 here.
4: Yes.
5: Maybe exactly what Jaguars drew up for this thing, and I think for Bloomfield is exactly what they didn't want to have to happen tonight.
4: Yeah, unfortunately for Bloomfield there, they've had a turnover deep in their own end, a short punt in their own end, both of those possessions starting, as you mentioned, on the B's side of the field, and Howells Dodge cashed it in for six and now going for the two-point conversion, and back to pass, Luther fires over the middle, it's broken up on a beautiful play by Max Smith, who has really been a whirligig on defense tonight. He has been everywhere. And so no good on the deuce. And on the Faith Health scoreboard, Faith Health, higher standard, higher calling. 7 seconds left in the first. Howells Dodge, 20. Bloomfield, nothing. 94 Rock.
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4: 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So Bloomfield will have to go the long way on the Faith Health scoreboard. 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It's Howells Dodge 20 and the Bees nothing. Here's Tayden Goobles heading off to Max Smith. Gets a nice burst off of right guard and able to pick up a few yards out to about the 19-yard line. So a nice run for Max Smith there. And he has got some jets and turned it on there for his biggest gain of the game so far. And now you will do it
5: one quarter.
4: End of the first quarter. And on the Faith Health scoreboard, Faith Health, higher standard, higher calling. Howells Dodge 20, Bloomfield nothing. 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
4: Start of the second quarter on 94 Rockin' on the Faith Health scoreboard. Faith Health, higher standard, higher calling. Howell Dodge 20, Bloomfield nothing. Bees have the ball, 2nd and 7 from their own 18. And looking for their first score of the game to try to get back into this contest. Tayden Goebbels in the shotgun, one back alongside him, and that is Edholm. And Smith split out wide, and it'll be Goebbels calling his own number. Gets away from the first man. Flag flies as he's able to get out to about the 20. A pickup of only 2, but we'll check the marker here, and I believe this is going to be against the Bees.
5: Holding.
4: You know, credit both teams. First flag of the game. Usually you have those opening game jitters, and you see it for a few penalties in the first quarter. We saw none. That's our first one of the game, and I believe it was declined by the Jags, so they'll let it bring up. And about 7 coming up here as they'll mark it just inside the 20 of
5: Briggs. Ernst just really came piling in there, Mookie, and he just basically got tackled at the point of contact right in front of the white hat.
4: So 3rd and 6 from their own 19. Bees with the ball, trailing 20-0 early here in the second. Goebbels in the gun, and Smith got a nice jump, and there is number 0, Jax Nelson, back into the game with a big tackle to bring down Goebbels before he can get the necessary yards for the first down. So the Bees once again go 3 and out, as they did on the last possession. First drive of the game, they coughed it up deep in their own territory and resulted in another Jax touchdown. But the Howells Dodge defense has been up to task here so far, not yet allowing a first down by the Bees. And Edholm will punt it away. This punt brought to you by Hefner Hardware in Bloomfield. Don't sit on the sidelines. Score big at Hefner Hardware, where every fan finds what they need. And the punt, high end-over-end kick. It's a good one. It's going to come down to Brester at his own 24. Takes it up the near sideline. Has an opening. Loses the football, but goes out of bounds on a nice tackle by Max Smith. But able to get it into Bloomfield territory all the way up to the 38-yard line. So a nice return of nearly 20 yards for Brester, who's had a great game on the ground with a touchdown. He's been fielding punts and kicks and even scored a two-point conversion. And he's got the Jags in business in Bees territory. 1st and 10 at 38, 10:44 to halftime. Howells Dodge on top, 20-0.
5: Yeah, nice return by Brester there. He let his wall form nice on the near sideline. Us, that'd be the Bloomfield offense or offensive their sideline, but got a nice 20-yard return.
4: Luther under center, going to toss it back to Bellinger, running right, cuts it upfield, finds some nice room, close to first down yardage. He's got the sticks and more inside the 30, down to the 28. Pickup of just over 10 yards for Bellinger on his 11th carry of the game, and another Howells Dodge first down at the Bees 27.
5: Boy, it's just all downhill for the Jags.
4: It really is.
5: I mean, they just pitched that ball out there.
4: Easy pickings.
5: Run with confidence, and Bloomfield's just back on their heels a little bit. And you know, it's just a nice, powerful offense. But nothing fancy for Howells Dodge. They just line up and punch you.
4: And Belvin, a very patient there, waiting for those blocks to open up. And when he sees that hole, he does not hesitate. Here's Luther under center. Brester shifts from his up-back position. Ball loose on the ground, and Luther able to fall on it. Going to wind up losing about a yard or two on the play, but more importantly, does not cough it up there. Luther has really been Johnny on the spot on a couple of plays where there was a bad exchange from center to QB, and he was either able to make something out of nothing or at least able to avoid disaster. So it'll be 2nd down and 12 after the loss of 2. Howells Dodge at the Bloomfield 29, and the Jags leading 20-0, 9:30 to halftime.
5: Yeah, Briggs Ernst was slapping himself on the head there, thinking, I think he's the center, and something didn't get back to Luther in a proper fashion there and just didn't get the exchange to happen.
4: I formation on second down and long. Brester again shifts from left to right from the fullback position. Here's the fake toss and a throw. Stepping up in the pocket, Luther going to let it go long. Has a man in the end zone. Diving play. Pass interference going to be called on Bloomfield as the defender got there early. I believe that was Goebbels. And it looked like a picture-perfect pass was earmarked for a touchdown there, but Goebbels got in a little bit early, caught with his hand in the cookie jar, the second Bloomfield penalty, and that's going to give a nice bump downfield for the Jags. They'll have a first down and see where they mark it there. I believe they'll have it at about the 19 as they're still conferring there on that penalty. They now pick up the flag and will mark it off all the way down to the 14-yard line. So the 15-yard penalty gives a first down for Howells Dodge, already leading 20-0 with 9 minutes to halftime, and they're looking for more, knocking on the door.
5: Yeah, that ball held up in the air for a while, Mookie. I think that's what part of the problem was, and I think maybe originally Bloomfield didn't think it was going to be caught, but you cannot hit the receiver. I'm not sure there would have been a catch at all, but again, you cannot hit the receiver there with the ball in the air.
4: Here is Luther handing off to Bellina, and he gets away from the first tackler, bounces off another man, heads for the end zone, and he is in. Touchdown, Oliver Bellina from 29 yards out. The Jags score again, and it's 26-0 with 9 minutes to the halftime break. What a play for Bellina, his biggest of the night.
5: Well, Max Smith came crashing in from his defensive end spot there. He had him nailed. I thought the play was not going to go. Didn't wrap up enough. Bellina, crafty runner, Mookie. Very correct. Keeps his legs moving.
4: And he used that extra gear to evade the final defender right at the pylon and just get in to the end zone for the score. What a night for Oliver Bellina. 12 carries. He's already approaching 100 yards and has 3 touchdowns. And now the 2-point conversion attempt for the Jags. Same formation they've run all night with Luther under center and the I formation behind him. And the toss to Brester cuts it upfield, and he is in for the deuce. And on the Faith Health scoreboard, Faith Health, higher standard, higher calling, 9 minutes to halftime, Howells Dodge 28, Bloomfield nothing, 94 Rock.
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4: 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It's Howells Dodge 28, Bloomfield nothing, 9 minutes to halftime. 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First opportunity for the Bloomfield Bees to run one back. It's been all touchbacks to now, but a nice run back by Max Smith. Gets it all the way out to the 23. So best starting field position for Bloomfield, and they need all the help they can get now with just under 9 minutes to halftime and trailing 28-0.
5: Yeah, I don't know what Coach Kuhar's going to draw up here. I wonder if he's going to try to maybe spread out the Jags. Maybe look at the passing game. He's got a nice tall quarterback. I don't know if Goebbels has been much of a thrower, but in the past, but I think the running game is just getting stifled by the Jaguars defense. Very, very tough with front line up there, and their linebackers do such a great job of filling the gaps.
4: And on the flip side, the Howells Dodge running attack has been borderline unstoppable.
5: Slashing, I would call it.
4: Yes. Bellina now with 87 yards and 3 touchdowns in a quarter and a half. 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
16: I get to work with a great team of people, whether that's directly in patient care, you know, my nurses, my colleagues, my partners, the volunteers at the front, the folks in the cafeteria and the kitchen. We just have a wonderful team from top to bottom.
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4: '94 Rock, that last time out, brought to you by Columbus Community Hospital at Columbus Orthopedic and Sports Medicine Clinics in Columbus, Norfolk, Albion, Neely, and David City. 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Bloomfield with a 1st and 10 at their own 24-yard line after the kickoff return, and Goobles on the QB keeper running right. Big room there. Another flag flies as he's able to get out across the 30 to about the 31, but I believe that marker is going to bring it back. It'll be the 4th flag already of the game on the Bees, and it'll get a nice run by Goobles. Yep, another hold on Bloomfield there. On the Faith Health scoreboard, Faith Health, higher standard, higher calling. It's Howells Dodge 28, Bloomfield nothing, 8:41 to halftime. Jags have scored on every possession in this contest. Oliver Bellina with 3 tutties. Andrew Brester with a score. And as you would guess, in a 28-0 game, they have dominated on both sides of the ball as the Bees have yet to get a first down in this contest.
5: Well, that was probably the best offensive play we've seen from Bloomfield. Goobles on the keeper himself.
4: Yep, no, he's got nice some games, nice wheels.
5: But evidently, well, there was Reitman in front of the white hat again. He threw the flag for the holding call in backfield and really puts the Bees in a tough spot here, about 1st and 22.
4: Yes, indeed. And it will be Goobles again calling his own number straight up the gut this time. He's out across the 15 to about the 18, so he gets about 5 yards of it back on his second carry of the contest. And so a 2nd down and 18, we'll call it, a short 18, a long 17 coming up for the Bees. Also coming up, don't miss our Custom Sports Halftime Show. We'll recap everything that's happening here, get you some scores from around the area, and get you geared up for more sports ball action this weekend of the volleyball variety. So on 2nd down and long, Goobles again in the gun. One back alongside him. That's Ed Holman. Smith split out wide right. And again, it is Goobles on the QB keeper. Zooms right through that gap. Another flag flies. I think we might get a face mask this time against the Jags, which would be the first penalty of the game against Howells Dodge, if that is indeed the case. Are they going to call this one against the Bees again?
5: He's going to be holding again.
4: Wow, that is
5: right in front
4: so
5: of the umpire
4: far
5: there, and I also got an injury here at Bloomfield. It's the tight end AJ Jensen.
4: Yep, he is getting up gingerly there, but thought about standing up for a moment there, but going to take a seat on the field, and so we'll take a timeout as well. 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
4: 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On the field there, A.J. Jensen being helped off the Bloomfield Bees end. It's been a rough and tumble night. We already saw 2 Howells Dodge Jag players go off the field, albeit they were able to return, perhaps not 100%. We'll see how Jensen does on the sideline once they tend to him there. On the Faith Health scoreboard, Faith Health, higher standard, higher calling, 7:49 to halftime. Howells Dodge 28, Bloomfield nothing. And the Bees, after that last penalty there, 2nd down and 18, or now they're actually going to mark it back here.
17: They hadn't yet quite marked it off, so it's going to be second down, and I believe about 28, as they'll be all the way back at their own 6-yard line. And their fifth penalty of the night, putting them in another hole. Mark it back. It's third and 24, actually. So here is Goobel is going to take it himself up the middle, find some nice room, able to dive ahead out to about the 18. So it gets a little more space, but they'll still have to, or should check that. It was second down and 24, so that's third and 17 coming up there. Sorry, we had an incorrect marker on the field. So third and 17 coming up there, but when Goobels is able to get into open space there, he's got some nice speed, has some nice moves. He just hasn't had all of the daylight he would hope to have so far. But he has called his number several times and to some success.
5: And those plays had success. Unfortunately, there were three holding calls.
17: Yes.
5: That brought him back. But that seems to be their nice play. He just follows a lead blocker up the hole and was able to get, you know, 8 yards in a crack. You'll take that if you can keep that on a consistent basis.
17: Third and 17, Goobels in the gun. Going to pitch it out on the option to Smith left. Looking for some room, doesn't get much. Maybe gets back to the original line of scrimmage. Nice play by Chase Luther. Boy, he has been all over the field on defense. Also playing a whale of a game at quarterback, too. And they're going to say no gain on the play for Smith, who's had a tough night offensively, a great night defensively. And another punt coming up here for the Bees, brought to you by Hefner Hardware. Whether you're gearing up for game day or gearing up for fall work, Hefner Hardware is the winning lineup. Tools that tackle any project, flat grills perfect for tailgates, fall supplies to keep you in the game, and appliances to keep you cooking, and paint to refresh your home court. So we'll be Edholm punting this one away. Booming end over end. Spiraling kick now. Going to come down to the 25 to Brester. Takes it up the field across the 35, 40. Cuts it inside. Flag flies. And out across the 30. Finally brought down in Bloomfield territory at the 29. But we'll check the flag. This could be the first one of the day against the Jags. And would get another nice return by Brester, who's had a fantastic contest there. He's already scored a touchdown on offense, a two-point conversion, and I believe, no, they're going to say that was
5: a push in the back.
17: A push in the back.
5: Yeah, really not necessary either. Saw the play develop, Marimuki, and a Jaguar player just had his hands enough on the back of the Bloomfield defender, and then he just slightly pushed him. He was not going to make the play. Just don't need to do that.
17: So for the first time since the first drive of the game, the Jags will have to start on their own side of the field. They've begun every possession in Bloomfield territory since then, and that's a big reason they're leading 28-0 with 6:07 to halftime after the penalty. Mark it all the way back to the Howells Dodge 27-yard line, first down and 10. Mookie and the man, Dave Spencer, here in the Midwest Bank broadcast booth. Midwest Bank, your community bank, offering you the big bank technology you need and small-town service you want. Luther under center with Brester and Bellina behind him on first and 10.
5: Getting dark enough, Mookie. We need the lights on here pretty soon.
17: And here is the toss back to Bellina. Finds a big hole, makes a man miss, shakes a tackle, first down and more, just across midfield. One man to beat, or he would have been gone, but another big run for Oliver Bellina. This one good for 14 yards and a Howells Dodge first down. He's over the 100-yard mark, and we still have almost half a quarter to halftime. Wow.
5: Yeah, nothing fancy for the Jaguars, Mookie. Just bread and butter plays. Up the middle, quick pitch, maybe an option. If they need to throw it, they probably could get some receivers open. They have shown that. They got the pass interference call on Bloomfield earlier, which led to a score. But just a really efficient, I'll use that word, efficient offense for the Jaguars.
17: First and 10 for the Jags at the Bees' 39-yard line. And here's Brester shifting from left to right. The toss back goes to Bellina, running right. Finds some room on the edge. Takes it upfield. Spins across the 35 down to the 33-yard line. About a 5-yard gain for Bellina. He has been consistent throughout the night and now has a second down and short coming up for the Jags. Second and 2, mark it at the Bees 32 with 5:33 to halftime, and Howells Dodge already on top 28-0. And they already have their eyes on a running clock in the second half there. If they can get another score or so, they would need to a two-point
5: score and some kind of conversion, yeah.
17: Yeah, and they would get it to start that second half. I formation behind Luther on first down. And the toss back will go to Bellino once again. Cuts it upfield. Big room around the left side. 10, 5, touchdown. Oliver Bellino, 32 yards away, his fourth score of the night, and he was never touched. The Jags set up a wall on the near side, and he took it the distance for his fourth touchdown. And with 4:58 to halftime, they have a bit of a mistake on the scoreboard there. they gave him 12 points. I know it was an impressive touchdown, but they gave him 12 points
5: there
17: for it.
5: It's not a two-for-one special.
17: That's right. It maybe feels like it, but it should be 34 to nothing, not 40 to nothing, as it is on the board there. And now the toss back will go to Brester on the

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2: 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Another nice run back for Max Smith and the Bees out to about the 21-yard line. So we'll start there, and Bloomfield needing something in a hurry as this one is getting away from them quickly, trailing by 36 with under 5 minutes to go as Bellina notched his fourth touchdown of the night, already has over 150 yards, and we still have a half to go, although I'm imagining he'll probably get some rest in that second half and well-deserved.
3: I would think so as well.
2: Yeah.
3: I do have a good news for Bloomfield. Their volleyball teams took the second match out in the triangular at O'Neill St. Mary's. They beat O'Neill St. Mary's in two sets. So the Lady Bees, the Queen Bees, are 2-0 tonight on the volleyball score.
2: And so here is Goobles under center for the first time, hands it to the deep back, Max Smith, and he's able to crash through the line and pick up a few yards out to about the 24-yard line. So one of his biggest carries of the night, good for 3 yards and a second down and seven. Coming up, again, we'll have volleyball next Tuesday on 94 Rock with Cedar Catholic and Lutheran High Northeast at 5:15 next Tuesday.
3: I was just thinking about the Queen Bees and the fun we had with their basketball run last year.
2: And what a run it was.
3: Went to the finals and got beat by
2: Howell's Dodge.
3: Which I'm going to predict.
2: It's quite a rivalry there, considering that they're about an hour and a half away from each other.
3: Yeah.
2: And here is Goobles under center once again. It's going to go to the big back, Ed Holm, as he plows through, running over tacklers and out close to first down yardage. Going to come up about a yard short, but a nice run by Ed Holm, one of his biggest of the night. And a third down and one coming up for the Bees, who are not only looking for their first score of the night, but their first down of the night. And
3: there are some fresh players out here for the Jags, Mookie. You see that?
2: Yes, already.
3: We've got Colbert out there. We've got Briggs Ernst is not in there at the nose guard, and he's been replaced by Parker Jensen, only 290-pounder junior.
2: That's actually a 30-pound upgrade from Ernst. And here is the fake by, Goobles, and he pays for it. Chase Luther, his counterpart on the other side, pancakes him, but I think he got enough of a forward progression. It's going to be close there. They're marking it right at the sticks. They're going to say fourth and inches, and I would imagine the Bees would go for it. They're at their own 31, and they trail 36-0 with 3 minutes to halftime. You know, at this point, you're like, what do we have to lose, right?
3: Well, I thought he was on his way to the first down there.
2: Yes.
3: I looked away slightly, and then all of a sudden, boom, bring the house.
2: He ran into a big white wall called Chase Luther, who absolutely leveled him. And, yes, the Bees will go for it on fourth down. Goobles under center, I formation behind him. Will they sneak it? Will they push it? No, it's going to go to Ed Holm, their big back, and I think he may have just gotten enough, just enough to get the first down of the night for the Bloomfield Bees. And a nice round of applause from the local faithful here as they have something to cheer for the first time tonight. As the Bees trail 36-0 with 2:40 to go in the first half, but you got to start somewhere, right?
3: Hey, you take little wins here. Keep the again, make a drive. Keep the ball away from this high-powered Jaguar offense and a very efficient offense.
2: And turn off the running clock in the second half, at least to start with. And so Goobles will go back under center after the run by Ed Holm was good for the first. I formation behind Goobles, going to pitch it to the deep back, Smith, and he makes a nice cut, but he is bulldogged down after a gain of about one or two by a trio of Jaguars led by Luther along with Dylan Brevitz. And so a 1-yard run for Max Smith. It's been a tough go for

0: him on offense tonight. He's had a nice game on defense. And a second down, and they're going to say no gain on the play. So second 10 coming up. Bees at their own 32. We're under 2 minutes to halftime. And Howells Dodge on top, 36 zip.
1: We got to give a lot of credit. Number 12, that's Garrett Radcliffe for the Jags, Mookie. He immediately from the outside linebacker went to the outside, forced everything on the inside, let his linebackers make the tackle. Picture-perfect technique.
0: Here's the handoff to Max Smith up the middle. Finds some nice room. Spins through tackles out to about the 35. Gets about a three-yard pickup, one of his bigger gains of the night. So it brings up a slightly more manageable third down and 7. We're in the final minute 20 of the first half. Bees with the ball. Howells Dodge with a 36-0 lead. But Bloomfield would love to put something on the scoreboard before halftime, but they've still got a ways to go and a short time to do it, in the immortal words of Jerry Reed.
1: Got a long bound and down right now. That's right. The Bees are trying to go westbound and down.
0: Yes.
1: Right now. They're going westward.
0: They want to go end zone bound and down. Loaded up and trucking, and trying to do what they say can't be done.
1: Bluefield's going to let the clock run down and get a timeout here at the end of the play clock.
0: We're ticking down under 45 seconds, so yeah, they may be content to talk things over. We'll take a timeout here as well, brought to you by Columbus Community Hospital. 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
0: 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After reciting the lyrics of Eastbound and Down, now I want to go home and watch Smokey and the Bandit. I just picked it up on Blu-ray. Special edition.
1: It's a great flick.
0: Oh,
1: man.
0: It's one of the best.
1: Jackie Gleason.
0: Yes. You son of a gun. Right. I want a Diablo sandwich and a Dr. Pepper.
1: Oh, yeah. Jerry Reed.
0: Snowman.
1: Classic songs by that man.
0: Oh, yes. She got the gold mine, I got the shaft.
1: Yeah, right on.
0: Here is the handoff to the deep back. Max Smith plows ahead to about the 36-yard line. Going to get about another yard, so we'll have time for probably one more play. And then
1: I don't think it's fourth down.
0: Fourth and six, and so they can just let this one tick away to halftime, regroup in the locker room, and see what they can put together in that second half. And again, they'll have a running clock to contend with as Howells Dodge leads.
1: Maybe they'll turn the lights on too, Diane.
0: Yeah, 36-0. You may want to go.
1: It's getting dark.
0: Right as you said that.
1: On cue.
0: You spoke it into existence.
1: Wow.
0: You know, it's too bad it's radio, folks. You can't appreciate it. But he said, lights on. It was like you had it hooked up to Alexa. And you said, lights on. And the lights came on. And I'm impressed.
1: Oh.
0: And the clock will tick down to triple zeros, and that will do it for the first half of play on the Faith Health scoreboard. Faith Health, higher standard, higher calling. 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
0: 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As you would guess with the score, it's been all Jags all night long, scoring on every possession of the contest there. And Oliver Bellina, have a day. Oh, wait, you already did. In the first half, numbers people would be envious for an entire game. A 15-carry, 140-yard, four-touchdown night for Oliver Bellina. Holy cannoli.
1: Just shy of 10 yards a carry, Mookie. That's impressive.
0: Nice math there, Professor. And Andrew Brester spelling him in the backfield there. Four carries, 23 yards and a touchdown. A couple of two-point conversions as well. It was Jax Nelson with a 16-yard reception. The only pass of the night from Chase Luther, who also has 6 yards on four carries himself. And for the Bloomfield Bees, Taden Goebbels, 14 yards on four carries, 13 yards on four rushes for Gannon Edholm, 9 yards on eight carries for Max Smith. But yeah, for the Bloomfield Bees, it has been all uphill on both sides of the ball, as not only giving up those big chunk plays to Howells Dodge, but also unable to notch an initial first down until late in the second quarter. So they've got a lot to regroup about in the locker room. And to talk about here is they'll have a running clock to start the second half, trailing by 36 points. And not the start they wanted to the season. We certainly expected a closer matchup going into this one, but Howells Dodge had other things in mind.
1: Well, Howells Dodge, I think they probably had one heck of an off season, Mookie, with their run they had late, running late into the playoff, deep into the playoffs, I should say, last fall.
0: State semifinals.
1: Yeah, they were right there. And, again, Bloomfield could not afford to start off with mistakes. They had a turnover early deep in their end with a fumble. And then deep in their own end, they had these almost three consecutive holding penalties. Really put them in a hole. They just could not, you know, they just cannot get anything going offensively. Jaguars, and if they're going to run, if they know they're going to run, there's no threat for the pass. The safety's going to bring up the backside, and they're just going to come crashing down. And you've really just seen really good football by Howells Dodge. They've been very efficient, and they've been very steady, no mistakes, and just solid.
0: One flag in that first half, six penalties on the Bees. I mean, yeah, until that late punt return penalty for Howells Dodge, they were playing a near perfect game in that first half, and there's not much you can do on the other side if they are executing on all cylinders, and they certainly have been on both sides of the ball. Now, I understand you have some scores that'll make some Northeast Nebraskans happy.
1: Yeah, there is some football going on tonight around the state, particularly in Class A. And, there's an update from Memorial Field and Memorial Stadium in Norfolk.
0: Hit me.
1: 17 for the Panthers, Lincoln North Star Gators 15.
0: So Norfolk on top by two in that one.
1: Yeah,
0: there.
1: The Gators just scored. There's 1 minute left in the second quarter there. Battle of the Northwest. Northwest by Northwest. I think that was a movie. Lincoln Northwest 27, Omaha Northwest 0. That's still in the first quarter. Here's an interesting score. Moving up from Class B to Class A is the Bennington Badgers.
0: Yes.
1: Now, Bennington Badgers have been a powerhouse.
0: Okay? In Class B.
1: Well, they are leading Elkhorn North just about halftime, 28-13 right now.
0: That's my son's alma mater.
1: The North boys. Okay, well. Also in the big battle of Omaha, Omaha West Side and Creighton Prep, that is a classic every year. The West Siders are up 21-3 over the Junior Jays. And in Lincoln, the battle of Lincoln Northeast and Lincoln East, the Rockets lead the Spartans 7-3 in that one. There's a couple other scores out there in our D2 world that are out west. Nothing too exciting that would catch our listeners. But there is one out in Valentine's, the final. The Badgers, it was played in Summerlin. Summerlin goes down to the Badgers, 36-6. Valentine comes in and rolls that one.
0: So, that's a bit of a shocker.
1: Kind of a nice win there for them. And, that pretty much takes care of us. Other than let's check some six-man. You know, we should talk for just a second, Mookie. There is a new classification in Nebraska football.
0: That's right.
1: Here, D3. So now we have three classes for the eight-man side of things. We'll see how that goes. South Dakota did that a number of years ago. That they play nine-man, but there's three classes of that up there. And they're always finding teams shifting between those three classes. You can play teams in other divisions, you know, or other classes, but when it comes to playoffs, they're going to have three divisions now.
0: What's the magic number there? Why some places eight-man? Is it just have to do with the size of the student body? Or is it like the old six-minute abs? No, the magic number is seven. Seven-minute abs. You know, seven squirrels dancing on a branch.
1: Some states don't have six-man. Six-man is pretty unique here.
0: Sure.
1: In Nebraska. But nine-man is played in North Dakota, South Dakota, and Minnesota. And it's on a 100-yard field. And I've talked to people in Nebraska. They said, I wish we would get to a nine-man football here. You know, when you take a third guy off the field, it really changes the game a lot.
0: Oh, absolutely.
1: But if you put one more back on in these games, you're only missing two guys, basically your tight ends or your tackles. But
0: right. You can open up the offense a little bit more there, perhaps put a couple of receivers out there, pass it maybe more than you would, or at least, like you mentioned, have another blocker for your running game. Either way, it gives you more options.
1: Yeah, and it looks more like 11-man football when you're missing a two, but when you take that third guy off,
0: it's noticeable.
1: It's very noticeable. So we'll see if Nebraska ever gets there, but that's what they play up north. But then eight-man's played in Iowa, it's played in Nebraska, played in Kansas, played in Colorado, and Wyoming. So
0: basically everywhere but here. Okay. but we've got, speaking of Nebraska, Husker volleyball going on with a double dip this weekend. They'll take on UNLV Saturday night at 6, and then Sunday at 1:30, it's Texas. As they look to hook the horns, we'll have both of those games for you. Then high school volleyball next Tuesday at 5:15. It is Cedar Catholic playing host to Lutheran High Northeast. And then next Friday, you mentioned the Norfolk Panthers looking for a win to kick off the season tonight. We'll have them down in Columbus versus the Discoverers next Friday night, 6:45.
1: Now, Lady Husker volleyball team is playing in an exhibition at Jerry World. What do they call it?
0: Yes.
1: The football field at Dallas.
0: Right. I'm going to go with that because with these corporate names, every time I think I have it figured out, they've changed them. It used to be AT&T Stadium.
1: Right, yeah.
0: I don't know if it still is.
1: Some people call it Jerry's World,
0: I think. Honestly, I don't care because I don't have AT&T. And I'm not really even happy with my current mobile carrier. I won't say who it is. But they know who they are, and they better get their act in gear.
1: It is
0: because
1: too.
0: Their
1: set
0: service
1: two,
0: stinks.
1: Lady Huskers lead Florida 21-18 in the second stanza there. I don't know. And Nebraska won the first one. They're only playing to 21 in this little exhibition.
0: Ah.
1: They beat the Lady Gators 21-19 in the first set, and they're leading in the second set. Well, it looks like they're about ready to win that second
0: set. Well, as we say in Nebraska, any volleyball is good volleyball. Well, I don't know if we say that, but we do now. And so we'll have that for you this weekend. High school volleyball on Tuesday. More football next Friday. More football coming up for you in minutes. It's Howell's Dodge 36, Bloomfield nothing on the Faith Health scoreboard. Faith Health, higher standard, higher calling. Are you taking a picture of the lunar eclipse?
1: The sunset out here is beautiful.
0: Okay.
1: If you look off to your right, Mookie, there, it looks almost heavenly out there. So I like
0: That's where it is.
1: Yeah.
0: And, there is a lunar eclipse tonight. So,
1: is there?
0: Yeah, with this late night game, I might get to catch that on the drive home. Well, don't try to watch it while you're driving, but, More football coming up. You're listening to the Custom Sports Halftime Show. We're babbling. That's what happens in a blowout. It's 94 Rock.
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0: 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At the half on the Faith Regional, or rather Faith Health, higher standard, higher calling. I knew I would mess it up at least one time tonight. We're still getting used to the rebranding. The Faith Health scoreboard.
1: Faith, yeah.
0: Faith Health, higher standard, higher calling. It's Howells Dodge, 36, and Bloomfield, nothing. 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Bloomfield did win the toss, and unfortunately for the Bees, that was the last thing they got in the winning category since then. And so they deferred and will receive the opening kickoff here, which is brought to you by Michael Foods of Bloomfield, a strong supporter of area academics and athletics. Check out michaelfoods.com for job opportunities. And it's been a great night kicking for Andrew Brester of Howells Dodge, as he's booted about four touchbacks, and he would love to do that here with a little bit of wind at his back. And this one going to come down just in the field of play at the three-yard line. And here is Max Smith cutting it up the far side of the field. Now inside, nice run back all the way to the 26-yard line. So he's had a nice return game tonight, and the Bloomfield Bees will set up shop at their own 25-yard line. They're going to mark it right on the line there, as we'll see Caden Goobles and the Bees offense back in action, trailing 36-0.
1: Now, I'm sure the Howells Dodge coaching staff and the players, maybe more than anything, they got a big goose egg up there right now on the defense. They want to try to keep it there. I'm going to guess that's the goal for the Jaguars, to go home with a shutout. That'd be something nice to put on their mantle back home. And the Bees, they want to try to get on the board,
0: some
1: obviously.
0: Moral victory at the very least there, as the handoff will go to Max Smith, and he plows through that A-gap out to about a one-yard gain out to the 26. It's been a tough road to hoe for the Bees offense, and Max Smith tonight, he has 10 yards on 9 carries.
1: Well, Briggs Ernst again right there at the nose guard. Yeah. He just sheds the blocks and just grabs onto the runner and Small gain for the Bees.
0: He took some time off late in the second quarter and well-deserved there. And Parker Jensen, who actually outweighs him by 30 pounds at 290, came in and did a nice job as well. So second down and nine for the Bees offense and back to the I formation with Goobles under center. And he'll hand it to the deep back. This time it's number 34.
1: 37,
0: Keegan Gilsdorf.
1: Yeah. Mm-hmm. Not much running room there again.
0: Nope. First carry of the night for Gilsdorf, and he gets a yard. So a third down and long coming up for the Bees as they mark that just outside the 26. Third and a short nine, or a long eight, coming up for Bloomfield against this stout Jags defense who has been playing lights out from the get-go, only allowing one first down in that first half. And as you mentioned, drawing the collar on the scoreboard, they lead 36 to nothing. So on third and nine, Goobles under center, hand off to the deep back Smith, able to find a crease, gets across the 30 out to the 32, nice run of about 5 yards, but not going to be enough for the first down. And so, and Chase Luther on the tackle for Hal's Dodge. We've called his name tonight a lot on defense. He's been doing a great job at QB, but a better job on defense there. And so once again, they force a punt by the Bees, brought to you by Hefner Hardware. Don't sit on the sidelines. Score big at Hefner Hardware of Bloomfield, where every fan finds what they need. Brester for Hal's Dodge, standing back at about his own 16 to receive the punt from Ed Holm.
1: Really like the Jaguars' special teams play here with the punt returns, and they're going to set up a wall here again.
0: And it's going to go over his head and still live on the
1: field.
0: They're going to down it at the 5-yard line. So, yeah, he was able to kill it there as
1: like a 9-iron.
0: Exactly. Mm-hmm. As he's able to put it right in the rough at the 5-yard line. And so a beautiful punt by Ed Holm flips the field for the Bees. Something they sorely needed, because tonight not only has Hal's Dodge always had great field position, they've started 4 out of 6 drives in Bees territory, but now they start back at their own 5-yard line, easily their worst field position of the night. As Chase Luther brings the Jags offense back out onto the field and goes up under center on 1st and 10, with Hal's Dodge leading 36 to nothing here early in the third. And the pitch back will go to Brester, and he finds some room around the right end, gets it out to about the 10. So a nice run of about 5 yards. Check that. It's Bellina still in there on a 145-yard night, 4 touchdowns for the back. Wow. And not showing any worse for wear there. 2nd and 5 coming up for the Jags, leading 36-0 here with just under 9 minutes to go in the third.
1: Well, that's just student body left, student body right. You know, when the Jaguars, and again, they're probably not going to show everything tonight, Mookie, but they do a little, I don't know what you want to call that, little shift with the fullback. They've gone his direction every time.
0: And they will again as they pitch it back to Bellina, following his blocks, dragging tacklers, and good for first down yardage. Another nice run for Oliver Bellina, his 17th carry of the night. He's well over 150. And is a 1st and 10 out at the Jags' 16-yard line.
1: And how much you got to like your running back when your quarterback's out there throwing blocks for you as well?
0: Yes.
1: So Chase Luther was out there leading the way as well on some blocks on the backside.
0: He is a tough customer. Well, we've seen it on defense already as he pancaked Goobles, the Bees quarterback, earlier in the game. And, yeah, not afraid to throw the body out there on the block. And he will again as Bellina takes the toss. Cuts left, now cuts back up the seam right, and able to get it out to close to first down yard. It's going to come up about a yard and a half shy. So,
1: but we've got the little mustard on the lettuce out
0: That's
1: there.
0: That's right. Flag on the field.
1: Flag on the field, yeah.
0: So we'll see if this negates the nice run by Bell, and I believe it will.
1: Holding on the Jags.
0: And that only their 2nd penalty of the game, 6 so far in the contest against Bloomfield, as that will back up Howell's Dodge after another nice Bell and a run. It's going to be 1st down and a bit of a bus ride here as they'll mark it all the way back at the 8. So make it 2nd and 17 coming up for Howell's Dodge. 36 to nothing. The Jags on top. We're nearly halfway through the third. Running clock here in Bloom. I formation behind Luther on 2nd down and long. This time the up back Brester will get it, and he bursts through and He had one man to beat, or check that. That is Blaine Stutzman. And if that last line of defense doesn't bring him down, he is still running. And so a nice run by Stutzman gets back a lot of that penalty yardage all the way back to the 20. So a run of 11 for Blaine Stutzman on his first carry of the night. And a much more manageable second down and 6 coming up. Jags with the ball at their own 20, leading 36-0. 6.5 to go here in the third.
1: Yeah, Mookie, that was just the old-fashioned fullback trap right up the middle.
0: Yeah, and here is Brester on the toss left. Cuts it up the sideline. First down yardage and more. Big burst all the way out to the 38-yard line. 18-yard run. His biggest of the night. He had a 17-yard scoring scamper early in this one. And he now, with over 40 yards rushing on the night, has another first down for the Jags at their own 38. 6:16 left in the third, and a 36-0 Howells Dodge lead.
1: Yeah, they're just having their way. Again, student body left, student body right. They'll run a little fullback trap. That quick hitter like that. Just, and you know what's so key about that, Mookie, is just the blocking scheme. You know, football's not that – it's a hard game to play. But it's not hard to figure out. You block your guy, and everybody else does the same job. Guess what? You got a chance to get big yards. And
0: wish my Vikings could find it easier to figure out. Let's not go there, girlfriend. Okay. And now we've got another flag on the field as we had something happen pre-snap. I think some movement up front there, a dead ball foul, and they're going to say false start against Howells Dodge. Starting to pick up some penalties after a very clean first half. That's now their third.
1: I got to go back to your Vikings comment.
0: No, you don't, really.
1: Who's their quarterback going to be?
0: It's Kyler Murray, unfortunately, if you can see him.
1: Well,
0: yeah, I feel like the line from the movie Rudy when he runs out on the field for the first time and his friend D-Bob goes, he's so little. Because he is, you know. He's about the size of my daughter. So here's the toss out to Bellina on the right side, waiting for those blocks to spring open, and they do, and he gets it into B's territory all the way down to the 36-yard line. Nice run of about 8 yards for Bellina. His 18th carry of the night as he's over 160 yards, 4 touchdowns, and boy, he's like the Energizer Bunny. He's still going and going and going with 5 minutes to go in the third.
1: He's got 4 or 5 bodies in front of him leading the way. His teammate, number 0, Jax Nelson, who we talked about earlier getting that injury, he's back in there, maybe not full speed, but he was making blocks. And, you know, the old story, you watch the old-time running backs where they put their hand on the back of their guard in front of them and just let them make the way and follow, and boom, they're gone.
0: Under 4:40 to play in the third, Jags with the ball in the 36-0 lead, and the hand will go to the up back, plowing ahead. I believe that's Stutzman again.
1: Yeah.
0: He's able to barrel through the line for a first down and more all the way down to the 30. Blaine Stutzman has come in off the bench and had a nice game so far. A couple of carries for 17 yards, and he moves the sticks again for the Jags down to the B's 30-yard line. 4 minutes and change to go in the third. Howells Dodge on top, 36-0.
1: Well, look at his running style, too, Mookie.
0: Yeah.
1: Just grinding. His feet never stopped, his feet moving.
0: That's the key. You keep the legs pumping until you hear the whistle.
1: Yeah, and he just kept moving forward, falling forward, shoulders leading the way, and just picked up the first down.
0: And here is the handoff to Stutzman again, and he breaks tackles and picks up about another 6 yards. Blaine Stutzman keeps it moving. The clock's moving. The yardsticks are moving. The Jags never stop moving. That's why they lead 36-0 with 3:40 to go here in the third, and a 2nd and 4 coming up at the B's 24.
1: Well, there's no secret formula here for the Jaguars. It's just, we're going to line up, we're going to block. Our running backs expect to find the hole, and they're going to go, and we're going to pick up positive yards.
0: Every single back tonight has had big success for the Jags, whether it's Bellina, Brester, or Stutzman, or even Luther on the keeper. And the toss will go back to Stutzman, and he's not going to find quite as much success, but his second effort, the yards after contact, gets him close to another first down after it looked like he was dropped dead to rights in the backfield. He's going to come up just a couple of yards shy, but still another nice run for Stutzman. He's going to be about a 0.5 yard short of that first down. So 3rd and 1 coming up here. Under 3 minutes to go in the third. Jags with the ball at the Bloomfield 21, leading 36-0.
1: Now, Tayden Goebbels for Bloomfield, Mookie, had a great... They've moved him from safety out to outside linebacker. He did a great job crashing in on that. Just, again, a quick pitch to the Jaguars' left side. Strung it out nice, but, again, they had nice gain... Almost got that first down for the Jags.
0: Yep, and here we've got false start on Howells Dodge there, as I think there was a bit of a miss communication or a bad exchange there, and Luther started moving before he got the snap. I think he was...
1: That's a no-no.
0: Well, sure. That's why the flag flies. But I'm just saying that he thought he was getting the football before he actually did and was ready to take it himself on a QB sneak. Instead, he loses 5 yards, and they'll back him up there. Third down and 6 coming up for Howes Dodge at the Bloomfield 26. Just over 2 minutes to go in the third. Jags up 36-0. Offset backs behind Luther on third and 6. Toss goes back to Stutzman, looking for something to open up, and it does. Gets it around the right side. Another flag flies. He gets the first down, but check the penalty. I don't think this one will count either. After a very clean first half and only one penalty in the first two quarters, the Jags have already racked up another half dozen here in the second half. So something for the head coach, Mike Spires, Luke Dobbins, Wes Picorni, and Mark Ernst doing coaching by committee for Howes Dodge. Mike Spears, check that. And so mark it off once again. This time a holding call is going to be all the way back to the Bloomfield 35. So third and 15 coming up here. Under 2 minutes to play in the third. 36-0, Howes Dodge with the lead and the ball in the final 2 minutes of the third. I formation behind Luther. Backs shift again. And the toss goes out this time to Levi Cotta, fresh into the game. And able, or check that, is that Colbert?
1: Colbert.
0: Colbert. And not to be confused with Stephen Colbert. Colbert, two words. And he's able to pick up a couple of yards down to...
1: Well, that's fourth down for the Jaguars tonight.
0: We haven't said that much tonight.
1: Right here we have one.
0: Yes. In fact, I believe this is the first time we've said that tonight.
1: It is the first time.
0: Although
1: I don't think they're going to punt either.
0: No. And why would you? You're leading 36-0, 1 minute to go in the third.
1: I spoke too soon.
0: Well, I guess they want to get Brester a little work there in the punting game.
1: Not so fast, my friend, I should have said.
0: Thank you, Lee Corso. This punt brought to you by Hefner Hardware. When it comes to this season's MVP, it's Hefner Hardware in Bloomfield. So Brester standing back at his own 32, and a whistle before the snap.
1: Delay a game.
0: And another penalty against Howes Dodge will back him up even further, but Brester might like that. Gives him a little more room for a coffin corner or try to plant that 9-iron like his counterpart Gannon Edholm did on the previous Bloomfield punt.
1: Yeah.
0: So either way, they're going to mark it right at midfield. As the clock continues to run with the 36-point lead. And likely the final play of the third quarter coming up here. And now it's Brester standing back at his own 26. Gets the snap, gets away a beautiful end-over-end kick. Going to come down at the 5, and it's going to die. And then just go right into the end zone. As Bellina was chasing it down, thought he might be able to get on it before it bounded into the end zone.
1: Almost got a chip shot there as well.
0: Yes, exactly.
1: Just a little overshot.
0: So the clock does stop with 22 seconds as it goes out of bounds into the end zone.
1: I've got a score for you here that might be of interest to the Bloomfield fans. So next week, I'm looking ahead, Bloomfield plays the neighborhood brawl Wausau Vikings.
0: Ooh.
1: But Wausau is beating Chambers Wheeler Central 38-0 at halftime. So
0: a tale of two towns there.
1: That's always a big rivalry,
0: yes.
1: And we'll see how that matches up. But so far, looks like Wausau will be coming in 1-0 in that contest.
0: So here's likely your final play of the third quarter as the handoff goes to Max Smith, powers ahead for about a 4-yard pickup, his biggest gain of the night. Gets it out to the
1: Chase
0: 20-yard line.
1: Chase Luther coming out with a cramp. This is what you're going to find early in the season.
0: Oh, sure.
1: We officiated a game last week up in South Dakota, a lot of cramping on a very hot night. It's humid tonight, but it's not terribly. That's pretty good weather here actually tonight.
0: And after three quarters of play on the Faith Health scoreboard, Faith Health, higher standard, higher calling. 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
0: High school football on 94 Rock, entering the fourth quarter of play, and on the Faith Health scoreboard, higher standard, higher calling, Faith Health. Howells Dodge 36, Bloomfield nothing, and it's the Bees with the ball, handing it off, and here's a big run up the middle. Max Smith takes it all the way out, past the 30 to the 31, his biggest run of the night, barreling through tacklers, and the second first down of the night for the Bees, as he's able to get 15 yards on a nice run by Max Smith. First down, Bloomfield.
1: Yeah, all starters are out of the game now for Howells Dodge.
0: Yes, well, they have earned it.
1: Yeah, there's no reason to keep them out there, you know, prevent injuries. I expect Coach Kuhar may do the same, similar with Bloomfield here shortly.
0: Bees looking for another milestone if they can make it onto the Howells Dodge side of the field. They have played this entire game on their side of the 40 all night long.
1: Well, I would expect they will here with this matchup out here.
0: Offensively,
1: see the,
0: anyway.
1: See what the young Jaguars can do here. We got an offensive penalty on the Bees.
0: Somebody jumped a little bit early there trying to time that snap count, and so the Bees will back it up 5 yards. That's been one of their big bugaboos tonight. That is their eighth penalty of the evening to 6 for Howells Dodge. And so we'll mark that at the 26-yard line, first and 15. Under 11 minutes to play in the contest. Jags up 36-0. Bloomfield with the ball. And the handoff once again goes to Smith, dragging tacklers by the shirt tails and all the way out to the 33-yard line. So another nice run of 7 yards on the 13th carry of the night for Max Smith, who's really starting to pick up some bigger chunks as the game goes on. His motor does not shut off, but he's going to get a well-deserved respite on the sideline in favor of Keegan Gilsdorf into the game once again for Bloomfield, who had a carry earlier.
1: It was Parker Jensen in there for Howells Dodge, who did a little bit of backup work at the nose for Briggs Ernst, and he's going to get the rest of the game out there at that nose guard position.
0: The big 290-pound junior. I formation behind Goebbels. Handoff again goes to Smith, or this time it's Gilsdorf. Check that, as he's able to pick up about 2 or 3 yards out to about the 38-yard line. So give him 5, his biggest run of the night so far, as he's come off the bench for a few carries. And a 3rd and short, make it 3rd and 3 coming up here for Bloomfield, 2 yards away from the Howells Dodge side of the field for the first time on offense tonight.
1: Yeah, Bloomfield doesn't have a lot of substitute options, Mookie. There's only 9. Well, we've got an injury with A.J. Jensen that never did get back in the game. He's on the bench, and there's only 9 other players to play for the Bees.
0: And here is Gannon Edholm taking it from the up-back position, plows into Jags territory, picks up the first down, and moves it across the 40 for the Bees offense for the first time tonight. Good for 5 yards, and moves the sticks. Mark it at the Jags 37-yard line. 36-0. The Howells Dodge lead, just over 9 minutes to play. Again, we've got Husker volleyball for you Saturday night versus UNLV at 6. Sunday afternoon, 1:30 versus Texas. High school volleyball next Tuesday, Cedar Catholic and Lutheran High, 5:15 on Tuesday. Then Norfolk at Columbus football next Friday night, 6:45, a week from tomorrow.
1: Battle for 81 there. Up
0: That's
1: and down
0: right.
1: 81, Columbi and Norfolk.
0: Columbi. Mm-hmm. And here is Goebbels on the option, going to keep it himself, crosses the 35 down to the 34, picks up about 3 on his 5th carry of the evening.
1: This is like the wildest, almost, you know, we had this about 6 months ago, the wildest time in sports when we have baseball yes. going on, hot and heavy. We got football going on. We got volleyball going on.
0: I think preseason
1: soccer.
0: Basketball is not far away, at least like for the NBA.
1: Yeah, but it's there's a whole lot of
0: preseason hockey.
1: Whole lot of stuff going on here.
0: It's the most wonderful time of the year.
1: We're still just in August. I shouldn't
0: right.
1: get too far.
0: I was
1: going to
0: say, September, easily the best sports month.
1: There you go.
0: Easily. Because you got baseball pennant drive. Football's just getting underway. Love it. And here is Goobles breaking away. One man to beat. 10, 5, to the end zone. Touchdown. Bloomfield's on the board. Caden Goobles gallops in from 34 yards out. And the Bees break the scoreless streak there. They score with 7:53 to play, and they turn off the running clock. It's 36-6.
1: Basically a zone read option where he is able to keep the ball. He followed one blocker, cut back, and he was off to the races.
0: Yep, kept the pistons pumping, kept the legs going, and takes it in from 34 yards away for the Bees' first score of the night. Two-point conversion attempt coming up. Goobles will go under center. He's got Ed Holman-Smith behind him in the I formation. And the handoff will go to Ed Holm, and he is through for the deuce. On the Faith Health scoreboard, Faith Health, higher standard, higher calling. Howells Dodge 36, Bloomfield 8, 94 Rock.
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0: It's 94 Rock High School football and on the Faith Health scoreboard. Faith Health, higher standard, higher calling. Howells Dodge 36, Bloomfield 8. As Taden Goobles, the quarterback, takes it in from 34 yards away for the Bees' first score of the night. As they dent the scoreboard, turn off the running clock, and we'll see if they're maybe even thinking about an onside
1: kick.
0: Well,
1: the Jaguars are anticipating that move.
0: Yes, they are.
1: The All-State group up here, the All-Hands group.
0: The Good Hands crew.
1: The Good Hands crew, they are all up front. And I'm sure Bloomfield might as well work on an onside kick because you're going to probably want that in some key moments later in the season.
0: Arian Barger will try to either dribble one or get the high bounce here. Let's see what he goes for. It looks like they... Crew on the right side is anticipating that high bounce to the right side. No, they're going to kick it off mid-range, kind of a poach kick.
1: Dead spot right there.
0: And it goes out of bounds at about the Howells Dodge 27, so an interesting strategy there, but the Jags will take it. That kickoff brought to you by Michael Foods of Bloomfield, strong supporter of area academics and athletics. Check out michaelfoods.com for job opportunities. So 7:53 to go in the contest. It's Howells Dodge 36. Bloomfield 8, and the Jags will look to salt this one away and move to 1-0 on the new season. And Bloomfield will have a lot to talk about in the next week.
1: I did look up the schedule for Howells Dodge as well next week. They will be playing Aquinas Central of David City. And again, that's a little closer to home for them. Aquinas has not been the program. They've had their rich, really deep heritage of winning football, but that's why we play the game, as you said, Mookie. So,
0: and Bloomfield, as you mentioned, will be down in the Vikings' lair in Wausau.
1: Wausau, big rivalry there. Who last I saw was leading 43-8 over Central Wheeler Central Chambers.
0: Or Chambers Wheeler Central.
1: Chambers Wheeler Central. Well, I'm a dyslexic a little bit.
0: A mislexic dormant. That's all right. And here is the carry straight up the gut for Blaine Stutzman, who's come off the bench to have a nice game there for the Jags. His fifth carry of the night. He's well over 30 yards now and picks up about another two or three and mark it out to the 35-yard line. As we're under 7.5 to play. Howells Dodge 36, Bloomfield 8. Jags have the ball and just trying to grind this one out to victory.
1: It looks like the Bees have put in some of their younger players as well here. But not everybody, because they're not real deep on the bench tonight. So with a couple of injuries, with some guys not suited up.
0: I formation behind the new quarterback, which is Brester, and they will toss it out. And here's a big run up the far sideline, dragging tacklers well into Bees territory, down to the 25-yard line. Cole Bayer, never checked that.
1: Levi
0: Cotta,
1: yeah,
0: with a huge run, mark it all the way down at the Bloomfield 20. So a pickup of 23 yards for Levi Cotta on his first run of the night. What a way to make your debut this season.
1: You got some wheels there, young man.
0: Yes, indeed.
1: He's been out there a little bit. Sophomore, like you said, 150 pounds, but he's got some jets on those shoes.
0: Offset backs behind Brester, the new quarterback. And he'll hand off to the first man, Stutzman. He plows forward, picks up about four. As Howells Dodge already has seen a half a dozen different ball carriers tonight, all with great success.
1: Spread the wealth.
0: Yes. And a big reason they're leading 36-8 is lots of weapons. An embarrassment of riches back there. They are going to be a tough go for future opponents, as you mentioned, David City Aquinas next week.
1: Yeah, again, I don't think the Jaguars, they're not showing a lot tonight. They're very basic. I don't want to call it vanilla, but just basic offensive plays. They're going to say, you know what we're going to do, just see if you can beat us. But I guess later in the season, we'll have to keep our eyes on them. Coach Spears, you know, will mix up some different plays, bring some things in when they need it. They've played no counter option or any counter direction plays tonight. Everything's been right straight in front of you. So,
0: and here is a flag or a whistle before the play there, false start against the Jags. They've had that's been their only albatross in the second half, really, has been the penalties. After a very clean first half with only one flag, they've already notched up another seven here in the second half. So mark it back now, and second down and about 11 coming up here for Howells Dodge. Mark it at the Bloomfield 21, 5.5 to play, and Howells Dodge on top 36-8 and with the ball. Brester under center. Going to hand it off to the first man, Stutzman. Trips over a tackler and able to pick up another couple of steps there for give him about 2 yards on the play. And a third down and 8 coming up for the Jags as we're under 5 minutes to play and a 28-point Howells Dodge lead. Another substitution for Bloomfield as Tyler Jensen comes in, replacing Pierce Jonathan. And the Jags intend to take their time and milk the clock down.
1: Yeah,
0: with under 5 minutes to play. You have more scores to share with us there?
1: No, I was going
0: to.
1: The Jaguars, and their nickname intrigued me a little bit about the Jacksonville Jaguars. And one of my favorite players, I think.
0: You know what intrigues me is how you say Jaguars.
1: Oh, I know Jaguars.
0: No, you're not the only one. I hear it half and half, and I'm just curious where origin of that is.
1: I don't know.
0: Okay.
1: But Amir Abdullah.
0: Maybe I'm saying it wrong.
1: Talking about running backs, Amir Abdullah is on that squad right now.
0: Right. Here's a nice run by Cole Bear on a toss off the right side. Out to the 15, down close to the 10-yard line. So give him almost 9, which should be enough for a first down for the Jags, or close to it. Yeah, they moved the sticks there as we've got a stoppage of play on the field here.
1: Yeah, think about Amir Abdullah talking about running backs. Tonight.
0: Sure.
1: We've been talking about running backs. Amir Abdullah in his 12th year in the NFL.
0: Wow. How can it already have been that long? I feel like he was just on the field in Lincoln 3 years ago. Making that huge run, remember?
1: McNeese State. Yes.
0: To win the game.
1: Unbelievable.
0: The walk-off touchdown. You don't see that too often, especially from that distance.
1: Well, and they had one other big game. Is the Northwestern game, the Hail Mary game.
0: Yes.
1: Where he got a first down
0: and then
1: keep the drive alive.
0: And then it was
1: throw the Kellogg to
0: Tommy Armstrong.
1: No,
0: it was Ron Kellogg. Yeah, I'm sorry. Ron Kellogg to Jordan Westerkamp.
1: Yeah.
0: The stash. The mustache.
1: Wild that stuff. But
0: never have to pay for a drink in Lincoln again, you know.
1: No.
0: You just don't forget that.
1: Yep.
0: So a run of 4 there by Cole Bear brings up to the second down and 6, 3:45 to play. Howells Dodge 36, Bloomfield 8. And at the Bloomfield 6-yard line are the Jags. And the handoff will go to Stutzman. Bounces off one tackler, dive for the end zone, and is going to come up just a hair short. Give him about another 4 yards. He's come off the bench to have a nice 50-yard game on his 8th carry. So third and goal from the 2 coming up here for Howells Dodge as we're just about the 3-minute mark to play and a 28-point Jags lead.
1: Yeah. Again, Jaguars will just take their time between plays here.
0: Didn't Tommy Armstrong throw a Hail Mary, too?
1: Tommy Armstrong with a Hail Mary? I don't think so.
0: Okay. Well, he could have.
1: Well,
0: he had the strength.
1: Tommy Armstrong threw a heck of a pass in the Gator Bowl.
0: Ah, that was it.
1: In the Jaguar Stadium.
0: Was that the Kenny Bell touchdown?
1: No, he threw it to Quincy Enunwa.
0: Enunwa, that's it,
1: I was at that game, Mookie.
0: Was that the 99-yarder?
1: Yes.
0: Yeah, it was the 99-yarder. I remember the announcers were impressed that the Huskers were going to throw from their own end zone, and they immediately showed why it was a smart idea there. That was a legendary play. You were there?
1: I was there.
0: Well,
1: was
0: which end zone were you in?
1: I was in the one where he threw the end the pass from.
0: You had a front row seat
1: and
0: for
1: I
0: that.
1: And I remember Quincy Enunwe, it was a big play. They got the first down. Well, he ran over the DB. I thought the DB was going to tackle him, so I was all excited for the first down. And then I look up. There's Enunwe. He's headed to the house.
0: Oh.
1: They beat the Georgia Bulldogs that day. That was
0: good
1: a fun
0: day.
1: Game. Yeah.
0: Good times. Here we go. Fourth and goal from one from the Jags. And the handoff goes to Stutzman, and he is in for the score. Touchdown, Blaine Stutzman, his first of the night. And with 2:03 to go on the Faith Health scoreboard, Faith Health, higher standard and higher calling. It's 42-8. Howells Dodge on top of Bloomfield, and a two-point conversion will turn that running

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2: 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As one more chance for the Bees to get another moral victory, they were able to get their first penetration onto the Jags' side of the field earlier in the quarter and able to get their first touchdown thanks to Tayden Gubels and his 34-yard QB scamper. Here's a line drive kick going to come down to Smith at the 10-yard line. Cuts it up righter. This is Gilsdorf, actually, and he is plowed out of bounds on the near side at the 25-yard line. That's where the Bees will set up shop for likely their final possession of the contest. Looking to end on a positive note and head down to Wausau for the big rivalry game next week.
3: Yeah, the Vikings are leading Chambers Wheeler Central, Mookie, pretty big. Looks like that score is 46-8 after three. So the Vikings, and they lost a real big player on their offensive line too. He's also up north at Mount Marty as a freshman on the football team. They have a game Mount Marty plays on Saturday, so local college football.
2: Well, good luck to your squad there. And here is the handoff straight up the gut. Breaking on is Arian Barger, one man to beat up the far sideline, and he's knocked out, or he would have gone all the way as he gets down to the Howells Dodge 25-yard line. So a pickup of 28 yards off the bench. Arian Barger, first time he touches the ball, he nearly takes it to the house. And out of bounds, they're going to mark it at the 23. So a 29-yard pickup. Wow. What a run for Barger there.
3: Just about took it. Just had one man to beat. Just got clipped up there at the end. I thought maybe he was gone.
2: B's really looking at things on a positive note as Gavin Chambers is the new quarterback for the Bees, and straight up the gut goes Gilsdorf on a nice run, and he is able to punch it inside the 15 down to the 11. A 6-yard pickup as he's had a couple of nice runs off the bench here for the Bees. Inside the final minute, Howells Dodge 42, Bloomfield 8, but the Bees would love to end on a high note here and score one more time before the end of the contest, and they're knocking at the door just outside the 10. Time for a couple of more plays. Mark it at the 11. And under center now is Gubels once again. Or no, check that. It is Chambers. And he hands off to Barger up the middle. And he plows forward inside the 5. He's got another first down. So Barger with a couple of great runs here to polish this one off. And if they hurry up, they can get one more play. We're down to 15 seconds. And they don't seem to be in any particular urgent fashion out there. Now they may have just realized they have 5 seconds left, and I don't think they're going to make it. So that one will be a final on the Faith Health scoreboard. Higher standard, higher calling. Your final, Howells Dodge 42, Bloomfield 8. We're back to wrap this one next on 94.
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6: I get to work with a great team of people, whether that's directly in patient care, you know, my nurses, my colleagues, my partners, the volunteers at the front, the folks in the cafeteria and the kitchen. 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
5: It's that team that has kept me coming back every day.

0: Owls Dodge 42, Bloomfield 8. Your final totals, how about Oliver Bellina for the Jaguars? 18 carries, 159 yards, 4 touchdowns, have a day. Andrew Brester with 5 carries for 41 yards and a score. Off the bench, Blaine Stutzman, 9 carries, good for 35 yards and a touchdown. We also saw Levi Cotta bust off a big 23-yard run. Couple of carries for Cole Bayer, good for 10 yards. And their quarterback, Chase Luther, with 6 yards on 4 carries on the ground, 1 pass for 16 yards through the air. That one to Jax Nelson. And for the Bloomfield Bees, Max Smith, 41 carries, or rather 41 yards, 41 carries.
1: That's yeoman's work there.
0: I was going to say, give him a couple of weeks off there. 41 yards on 13 carries, still a nice night. 51 yards on 6 carries for Tayden Goebbels, including a 34-yard touchdown. Gannon Edholm, 5 rushes for 18 yards. And off the bench was Keegan Gilsdorf, 3 rushes, 12 yards. And Arian Barger with 35 yards on 2 carries. As you can guess from the score, it was all Jags all night long. They scored on their first 7 possessions and spent a lot of time in Bloomfield territory thanks to coughing up some fumbles, getting some nice runbacks on punts. They started 4 of their first 5 drives on the Bloomfield side of the 40, and they cashed those all in for scores. And defensively, the Jags really held their own as well, as they only allowed 1 first down in the first, did not allow to their side of the field the late third quarter. So really a complete victory for Howell's Dodge. Great way for them to start the season and see more of the same in just about every one of their games this year.
1: They made a statement out here tonight. They're something to watch. I know it's early in the season. A lot of things can happen. Injuries. Who knows what else can happen. I think Bloomfield knew they graduated some players off their team and had to rebuild a little bit. But, boy, the Jaguars, they came out. I mean, just in their warm-up, Smokey, they just had an attitude and a level of confidence, or a confidence, I would say. And they just played with desire, drive, efficient, good, clean football, and they get some penalties later in the second half. But that first half was, I don't know if you could draw a better half than the Jaguars had that first half.
0: Other than the blemish, it was just like one flag. That was the only thing they did wrong in that first half. Yeah. Otherwise, it was carried it over into the second as well. So Howell's Dodge goes to 1-0. They are back home versus David City Aquinas next Friday. Bloomfield falls to 0-1. They head down to Wausau for the big rivalry game next week with the Vikings. We head down to Columbus. The Discoverers host the Norfolk Panthers next Friday night. And in the meantime, of course, we'll have Husker Volleyball Saturday night, 6 o'clock versus UNLV. Sunday afternoon, 1:30 versus Texas. And high school volleyball next Tuesday, 5:15, Cedar Catholic and Lutheran High. Now, you have one more update?
1: Well, the Norfolk Panthers, they are still leading the Lincoln North Star at home. 31-15, minutes left in the third period, third quarter. So, you know, the Panthers could go start off the season 1-0. Would be a big move for them.
0: A great game next Friday. Once again, your final on the Faith Health scoreboard. 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It's Howell's Dodge 42, Bloomfield 8. For our engineer Tony Michaels and my partner Dave Spencer, Mookie saying good fight, good night.
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4: Destructive winds is just deadly.
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8: Today I'm marking the birthday of one Alexander Zivojinovich. Anyone? Anyone? Turns out that son of a Zivojinovich is none other than Alex Lifeson of Rush. Nice. So let's see what tidbits of trivia my heavy metal hussies dug up. One, Alex was inducted into the Rock and Roll Hall of Fame as a member of Rush and ranked number 98 on the greatest guitar players of all time list by Rolling Stone. Hold it. Let me get this straight. Alex Lifeson is number 98 on that list, and James Hetfield is number 24? Yeah, sure. However, he was ranked number 3 in a Guitar World Reader's poll behind only Eddie Van Halen and Brian May. There you go. But, excuse me? Does anyone remember Hendrix? He played a little guitar. Maybe you heard a song or two. But I digress. Two, Alex has always said Rush wasn't going to tour with another drummer. However, when he and Geddy had so much fun jamming together, they decided it was time, which turned out to be a great decision, according to pretty much everyone. They brought in Anika Niles, who is absolutely amazing, and boom, baby, we got Rush again. And three, Lifeson says a solo on the song Free Will is one of his favorites. Quote, "It's a really hard solo to play. Every time I play it, I'm amazed I got through it. It's so frenetic and exciting. It's probably one of the most ambitious pieces of music Rush has ever done," end quote. Well, I'm not going to argue with the dude. Let's check out that solo right now. This is Rush with Free Will on your Daily House of Hair cut.

0: 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Happy BJ Alex Lifeson. Hey, check out the House of Hair Facebook page to keep up with your old school metal faves. I'm D-Cider Zink. 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I really get into recording them, and people love getting them as gifts. And don't forget, if it ain't metal, it's crap. See you tomorrow.
1: 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And today we're talking about skin cancer.
2: There are three most common types of skin cancer. One is a squamous cell carcinoma, and there's a basal cell carcinoma, and then the one that most people also know about is the melanoma, which is the more aggressive one.
1: Yeah.
2: And so typically, people will come to me with these after they've been biopsied by either their primary care or dermatology, and then we can talk about how do we treat this. 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
2: Absolutely. 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
7: 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Located on Main Street in Bloomfield, Nebraska. Scattered showers and thunderstorms possible for the overnight. Mostly clear with a low getting down in the lower 60s. For your Friday, mostly sunny, high near 86. South winds at around 10, increasing to 15 in the afternoon. Winds could gust as high as 30 miles per hour.
8: 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It's science.
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0: Wrapping up another 94 Rock Block that was brought to you by Pierce Lockers, home of the Roggy Dogs. Swing in and see what Trent has in the meat case today. 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
4: 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Scattered showers and thunderstorms possible for the overnight. Mostly clear with a low getting down in the lower 60s. For your Friday, mostly sunny, high near 86. South winds at around 10, increasing to 15 in the afternoon. Winds can gust as high as 30 miles per hour.
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And I will strike down upon thee with great vengeance and furious anger those who attempt to poison and destroy 94 Rock. And you will know my name is the Lord when I lay 94 Rock upon you.

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7: Mostly sunny for your Friday with a high near 86. Winds out of the south at around 10, increasing to 15 in the afternoon. Winds could gust as high as 28 miles per hour. And scattered showers and thunderstorms possible for Friday night, with a low getting down to around 71 degrees.
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4: 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That or their rockness. Or rocker. 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
4: 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Mostly sunny for your Friday with a high near 86. Winds out of the south at around 10, increasing to 15 in the afternoon. Winds could gust as high as 28 miles per hour. And scattered showers and thunderstorms possible for Friday night, with a low getting down to around 71 degrees.
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0: nasty weather heading our way. 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
6: 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Mostly sunny for your Friday with a high near 86. Winds out of the south at around 10, increasing to 15 in the afternoon. Winds can gust as high as 28 miles per hour. And scattered showers and thunderstorms possible for Friday night, with a low getting down to around 71 degrees.
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3: Destructive winds
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8: 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Mostly sunny for your Friday with a high near 86. Winds out of the south at around 10, increasing to 15 in the afternoon. Winds can gust as high as 28 miles per hour. And scattered showers and thunderstorms possible for Friday night, with a low getting down to around 71 degrees.
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4: 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Mostly sunny for your Friday with a high near 86. Winds out of the south at around 10, increasing to 15 in the afternoon. Winds can gust as high as 28 miles per hour. And scattered showers and thunderstorms possible for Friday night, with a low getting down to around 71 degrees.
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5: 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Mostly sunny for your Friday with a high near 86. Winds out of the south at around 10, increasing to 15 in the afternoon. Winds could gust as high as 28 miles per hour. And scattered showers and thunderstorms possible for Friday night, with a low getting down to around 71 degrees.
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1: I'm pleased to be joined today on Faith Health Inside Look by Dr. David Kalaney with General Surgery. And today we're going to talk about the appendix.
2: The entrance site to the appendix is the same as the exit site. 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
2: So if that gets blocked, the appendix will start to get distended, or it will start to kind of get larger, fill up kind of like a small balloon.
1: Sure.
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1: 65 degrees at 6:13, partly sunny and 87 today. Good morning. Welcome to the fifth step in our five-step work week program. Some people call it a Friday. Mookie in the Morning, Holly Beard Minute, Tea Time with the T-Man coming up, and from Taxi and movies like When a Stranger Calls and Scrooge, we'll talk with actress Carol Kane. 94.

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13: Good morning. A 66-year-old man waiting to cross the street on his bicycle was the third part of a car crash yesterday morning in Norfolk. The Norfolk Police Division say they were called to a two-vehicle crash at the intersection adjacent to Norfolk Middle School a few minutes before 8 a.m. yesterday. A pickup truck heading east on Benjamin Avenue hit a northbound car on First Street. Then, according to authorities, the truck then continued east onto a terrace where the bicyclist was standing and hit him. The man suffered serious injuries and needed to be flown to Omaha for care. The driver of the car was taken to a local hospital with non-life-threatening injuries. The truck driver was cited for a traffic signal violation. A Norfolk man is behind bars after assaulting a woman and a teenager late Wednesday night. The Norfolk Police Division say they arrested 32-year-old Chandler Moen a few minutes before 11 p.m. Authorities were called to a home in the 1500 block of Clark Street in Northwest Norfolk. There, they were investigating an altercation between Moen, a woman, and a 17-year-old boy. Everyone involved and other witnesses say Moen assaulted the woman he was in a relationship with and the teen during the incident. He's been arrested for third-degree domestic assault and child abuse. Moen is booked into the Madison County Jail. A longtime staple for the skateboarding community in northeast Nebraska is looking for a new place to call home. Whisper SB, formerly located inside the Sunset Plaza Mall, has officially shut down following a disagreement over lease terms with mall management. For 5 years, Whisper SB was more than a skate shop. It was a gathering place for local skaters and apparel enthusiasts in Norfolk. While that chapter at the mall has come to an end, store owner Bryce Schmidt says he's not giving up on the business or the community.
14: The kids in this community, they need somewhere to go. They need something to do. They need a purpose. They need someone to talk to that isn't necessarily like a form of authority, just a place that's safe and a place to go.
13: Schmidt says details regarding a potential new location are in the works, but he is searching for a space that can house an indoor skate area. You can find more of today's news online at newschannelnebraska.com. From the NCN Newsroom, I'm Brandon Shanahan.
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17: 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And then put the top down and cruise, baby, all weekend. Partly sunny, 87 today, low of 72 tonight. Partly sunny and 93 Saturday, ditto Sunday. Currently 65, Holly Weir Minute, Tea Time with the T-Man coming up. And next hour, from Taxi and movies like Scrooge and When a Stranger Calls, we'll talk with Carol Kane. 94 Rock.

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1: Don't you ever, you can never get out of here. 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
2: Peacock has renewed the reality show Love Island for season 9. The cast includes 10 men, 10 women, and 10,000 STDs. Amazon is close to naming the new James Bond. Ironic, since Jeff Bezos of Amazon looks like an actual Bond villain. Paris Hilton has made Time Magazine's list of the 100 most influential people in AI. The list includes some of the most brilliant, forward-thinking minds of our time. And Paris Hilton.
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2: What he was trying to say is, ladies and gentlemen, here's Queen.
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0: or rock goes behind the music.
1: It hit number one in January of 1980 and topped the charts for 4 months straight. Roger Waters.
2: The thought came to me that of putting on a show with a rock band and constructing this wall, actually physically building it as a theatrical device across the front of the stage.

0: calling. Are we reaching?
1: See, you can hang it up. Y'all, what a beautiful morning!
2: It's time for some morning tea with Mookie and the T-Man.
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4: We haven't had enough food-related topics, T-Man, so let's end the week on a good note as we are asking on Facebook, name a food you'll never give up, even if a doctor tells you to. As if we guys go to the doctor, right? It happens every now and then. But
5: better yet, as if we listen to the doctor.
4: Exactly. Right? Just give me my drugs, doc. Let me go. So what's the food you'll never give up, even if doc says no?
5: Man, I think popcorn, man, it's like my favorite food. I'm a popcorn connoisseur.
4: Oh, really?
5: If there's a gas station that I walk into and I can smell it, I'm probably going to get it.
4: A popcornoisseur?
5: Yeah. Yeah, I think that's what I'm going to have to go with because everything else I think you could scheme around. You know, just eat like the alternative to it, but not popcorn.
4: Not like one of those plant-based meat, that kind of alternative. I don't know what you're talking about.
5: No. Okay. But like, if you couldn't eat red meat, you could still eat a pork chop, you know? So
4: the other white meat. Popcorn's kind of healthy, actually. At least it's low calorie, so I don't think the doc's going to have too much of a problem with that, unless you're eating like an entire barrel at every movie or something there and putting on a gallon of butter. But,
5: You don't do that?
4: Is that bad? Your arteries are 80% butter, 20% blood. Mine's pretty healthy, but I've had issues when I partake a little too much, and that's sushi, which is my all-time favorite food. One year, I think I had it like 2 weeks in a row every day, and I wound up getting mercury poisoning, and I almost died.
5: So, nice.
4: You know, it's true what they say. You can have too much of a good thing, and I nearly did, so now I only have it a couple times a week there, and just a little bit of poisoning, so I'm doing okay. Let us know on Facebook, name a food you'll never give up, even if the doc tells you to.
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6: Good morning. The Norfolk High School football team got their season started last night in a 3-overtime thriller against Lincoln North Star. The Panthers and Navigators exchanged blows throughout the night, ending with tied scores at the end of the fourth quarter, at the end of first overtime, at the end of second overtime, before Lincoln North Star found an advantage in the third overtime to win 51-48. Norfolk falls to 0-1 on the season and will be back in action next week against Columbus. Speaking of Columbus, they hit the road tonight to take on Fremont in their season opener. Last year, the Discoverers picked up a 28-13 win over the Tigers. High school volleyball got underway for much of the state last night. Norfolk opened up their season with a 4-set loss to Lincoln Southwest. Elgin Public Pope John defeated Lutheran High Northeast in 4 sets. And Columbus and Columbus Lakeview both fell in 4 sets to Fremont and Grand Island Northwest. As seen last night on News Channel Nebraska, it was a walk-off win for the Wayne State College football team in a thrilling 21-20 victory at the University of Nebraska-Kearney. It's Wayne State's first trip to Kearney in 15 years, but marks the third straight victory for Wildcat football in Kearney, dating back to 2008. Up next for Wayne State College is another Thursday night showdown next week against Minot State. We had our first look at the Nebraska volleyball team last night in the inaugural Spikes Under the Lights event in Arlington, Texas last night. The Huskers swept their way through a pair of exhibitions against number 17 Florida and number 11 SMU last night at AT&T Stadium. In 2 best-of-3 series, Nebraska swept Florida 21-19 and 21-18, then took down SMU 21-12 and 21-11 in the championship match. Now attention goes towards Nebraska's season opener on Sunday against UNLV at T-Mobile Arena in Las Vegas. You can find more of today's sports online at newschannelnebraska.com. 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
5: 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And from Taxi, Scrooge, and When a Stranger Calls, we'll talk with actress Carol Kane. 94 Rock.

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Rocking the Big Red, 94 Rock and Mookie in the morning. Didn't have time for this in the sports reports, but the NFL is eliminating the Pro Bowl because nobody watches it. By that logic, shouldn't they do the same to the New York Jets and the Cleveland Browns?

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2: We were living in Florida, and we had a record deal in No Name, and we went through a million names, and Paul was a waiter at this place that we used to hang out and play. So we were all kind of like huddled around the table while Paul was serving, and he saw a guy with a jersey that had like 20 on it and a bunch of patches, and one of them had a Matchbox, and that like Matchbox cars, I think, like a patch. And so it was like Matchbox 20, and I literally leaned over to like this half passed out frat boy behind me, and I was like, hey man, let me ask you, if you were out, would you go see a band called Matchbox 20? And he goes, Matchbox 20! And I was like, yeah, sounds great.

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0: Live Slow Hand on United 4 Rock Friday Fest and Mookie in the Morning. Our next guest you know from mostly comedies like Taxi and Scrooged and The Princess Bride, but she is the star of a very poignant, serious new film called If I Tell You. The one and only Carol Kane joins us. Good morning.
1: Good morning, Mookie.
0: Thank you so much for being with us. Can you tell us what drew you to this new project, If I Tell You?
1: Well, the writing of the book was so good, and the script as well. And you know, it's such an interesting thing about, I mean, like, do we know? And if we do know, we don't know it. Do we know a family that does not have a dark secret somewhere? You know what I mean?
0: Oh, yeah.
1: Like, it seems to me that it's impossible for there to be a group of people together for a lifetime, like a family, without having secrets. And it's just a question of, how does that particular family choose to deal with their secrets, you know? Do they want to just get it out and have it be healthy in that way? Or do they hope it'll disappear if they don't talk about it? Or, you know what I mean? There's a million different ways that a family can deal with secrets, but I would be very surprised if you could tell me that there is a family without a secret.
0: Believe me, I know what you mean. And, you know, speaking of family, your co-star is 12 years old. Do you enjoy working with a young cast? What is that?
1: Except that I wish I was still as young as they were. But other than having to never look in the mirror, it was really a lot of fun. That little boy, he's so brilliant. Everybody in it is brilliant, and the director, and it's interesting about that young actor that Etienne, because he's such a serious actor, as you can tell from his work, but he's just as serious a kid as he is an actor. I mean, like, when they weren't shooting, he was hanging out with the other kids, and no difference between them, you know.
0: Yes, well, you know, he does a terrific job. And we mentioned at the beginning, you know, that you're probably mostly known for comedies like Princess Bride or Scrooge, but do you prefer that, or do you prefer doing dramatic movies like this one?
1: Well, I like both, and I think that if I was sentenced to only do one or the other, I would become restless, you know. I
0: sure.
1: think it's important to have the opportunity to change how you're working on a character, you know, because you know, if I'm bored, then you're going to be bored. You know, as an audience, if an actor is bored with what they're doing, the audience is not going to be interested either.
0: Exactly. Well, and, you know, we mentioned Princess Bride and Scrooge. When fans meet you, is that the ones they bring up the most, or which
1: That's
0: one?
1: That's an interesting question, because I don't think there is a particular one. I think that just different people are touched by different stories, you know, and performances. And so different people like comedy better or drama better, or, you know, There's not like one. I mean, maybe if you want to say one, you might say maybe The Princess Bride, you know, a classic, and it has everything in it. Every tone of every kind of possible story is encompassed in that one story.
0: Well, this one has a distinctly dramatic tone, and it's in theaters now, If I Tell You, starring our guest, the wonderful Carol Kane. Thank you so much for the time today. Be well.
1: Thank you so much, Mookie.
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4: 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And today we're going to talk about the appendix.
5: The entrance site to the appendix is the same as the exit site. 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
5: So if that gets blocked, the appendix will start to get distended, mm-hmm. or it will start to kind of get larger, fill up kind of like a small balloon.
4: Sure.
5: And our brain senses that as pain. 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
4: Ooh, that doesn't sound good.
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4: 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Thank you very much.
5: My pleasure.
4: All right. 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
9: Good morning. A 66-year-old man waiting to cross the street on his bicycle was the third part of a car crash yesterday morning in Norfolk. The Norfolk Police Division say they were called to a two-vehicle crash at the intersection adjacent to Norfolk Middle School a few minutes before 8 a.m. yesterday. A pickup truck heading east on Benjamin Avenue hit a northbound car on First Street. Then, according to authorities, the truck then continued east onto a terrace where the bicyclist was standing and hit him. The man suffered serious injuries and needed to be flown to Omaha for care. The driver of the car was taken to a local hospital with non-life-threatening injuries. The truck driver was cited for a traffic signal violation. A Norfolk man is behind bars after assaulting a woman and a teenager late Wednesday night. The Norfolk Police Division say they arrested 32-year-old Chandler Moen a few minutes before 11 p.m. Authorities were called to a home in the 1500 block of Clark Street in Northwest Norfolk. There, they were investigating an altercation between Moen, a woman, and a 17-year-old boy. Everyone involved and other witnesses say Moen assaulted the woman he was in a relationship with and the teen during the incident. He's been arrested for third-degree domestic assault and child abuse. Moen is booked into the Madison County Jail. A longtime staple for the skateboarding community in northeast Nebraska is looking for a new place to call home. Whisper SB, formerly located inside the Sunset Plaza Mall, has officially shut down following a disagreement over lease terms with mall management. For 5 years, Whisper SB was more than a skate shop. It was a gathering place for local skaters and apparel enthusiasts in Norfolk. While that chapter at the mall has come to an end, store owner Bryce Schmidt says he's not giving up on the business or the community.
10: The kids in this community, they need somewhere to go. They need something to do. They need a purpose. They need someone to talk to that isn't necessarily like a form of authority, just a place that's safe and a place to go.
9: Schmidt says details regarding a potential new location are in the works, but he is searching for a space that can house an indoor skate area. You can find more of today's news online at newschannelnebraska.com. From the NCN Newsroom, I'm Brandon Shanahan.
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0: 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Jerry Sinclair on 13th Street has your road trip essentials. Then put the top down and cruise, baby. Partly sunny, 87 today, and low 72 tonight. Partly sunny, 93 Saturday, ditto Sunday. Currently 66.
12: This is the story of time long ago. A time of myth and legend, when the ancient gods were petty and cruel, and they plagued mankind with suffering. Only one man dared to challenge their power, Mookie. But wherever there was evil, wherever an innocent would suffer, there would be Mookie in the morning on 94 Rock.

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1: Fall Out Boy. Their first two shows were played while nameless. They thus openly solicited name ideas from crowd members after finishing their second show set, to which one fan, who clearly loved The Simpsons, yelled out Radioactive Man's sidekick as a potential name. Fall Out Boy. Although they considered calling themselves Forget Me Not, Short Story, and Unhappy Ending, Fall Out Boy won out in the end when they asked friends to vote on their shortlist of names.

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2: Peacock has renewed the reality show Love Island for season 9. The cast includes 10 men, 10 women, and 10,000 STDs. Amazon is close to naming the new James Bond. Ironic, since Jeff Bezos of Amazon looks like an actual Bond villain. Paris Hilton has made Time Magazine's list of the 100 most influential people in AI. The list includes some of the most brilliant, forward-thinking minds of our time. And Paris Hilton.
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0: Live Kenny Loggins on your 94 Rock Friday Fest in Mookie in the morning. Speaking of live music, believe it or not, it's been 60 years since the Beatles' last concert. This weekend is the anniversary of the final show at Candlestick Park in San Francisco, August 29, 1966. And we found this rare audio from the Beatles' last concert.
1: Thank you very much. Could you do us a favor, please? Could you please stop screaming? No, stop it. Listen, if you don't stop screaming, we're never going to perform in front of people again. Shut up, San Francisco. I can't take it anymore. All right, then. All right. Good night. Bye-bye, then. Shut up. I mean it this time. Shut up.
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9: Good morning. The Norfolk High School football team got their season started last night in a 3-overtime thriller against Lincoln North Star. The Panthers and Navigators exchanged blows throughout the night, ending with tied scores at the end of the fourth quarter, at the end of first overtime, at the end of second overtime, before Lincoln North Star found an advantage in the third overtime to win 51-48. Norfolk falls to 0-1 on the season and will be back in action next week against Columbus. Speaking of Columbus, they hit the road tonight to take on Fremont in their season opener. Last year, the Discoverers picked up a 28-13 win over the Tigers. High school volleyball got underway for much of the state last night. Norfolk opened up their season with a 4-set loss to Lincoln Southwest. Elgin Public Pope John defeated Lutheran High Northeast in 4 sets. And Columbus Lakeview both fell in 4 sets to Fremont and Grand Island Northwest. As seen last night on News Channel Nebraska, it was a walk-off win for the Wayne State College football team in a thrilling 21-20 victory at the University of Nebraska, Kearney. It's Wayne State's first trip to Kearney in 15 years, but marks the third straight victory for Wildcat football in Kearney, dating back to 2008. Up next for Wayne State College is another Thursday night showdown next week against Minot State. We got our first look at the Nebraska volleyball team last night in the inaugural Spikes Under the Lights event in Arlington, Texas last night. The Huskers swept their way through a pair of exhibitions against number 17 Florida and number 11 SMU last night at AT&T Stadium. In two best-of-three series, Nebraska swept Florida 21-19 and 21-18, then took down SMU 21-12 and 21-11 in the championship match. Now attention goes towards Nebraska's season opener on Sunday against UNLV at T-Mobile Arena in Las Vegas. You can find more of today's sports online at newschannelnebraska.com. 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
2: Well, maybe, but I just tell the truth. 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In the end, I get a real good song. 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

94 Rock and Mookie in the morning. You're not paranoid. Apparently, this is common. Most Americans lose their energy by 3 p.m., which is also when most kids return home from school. Coincidence? No.

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1: Taking a look at the victim of a school shooting, Jeremy by grunge pioneers Pearl Jam is inspired by two different true stories. Written by vocalist Eddie Vedder, Jeremy's lyrics stem from a newspaper article he read about Jeremy Wade Dell, a 15-year-old high school student who took his own life in front of his English class at Richardson High School in Richardson, Texas. Vedder felt compelled to take that small article and make something of it, to give that action, to give it reaction, to give it more importance. Additional inspiration stemmed from Brian, a student that Vedder knew from his junior high school days in San Diego, California. As a result of altercations with Vedder and other students, Brian fired a gun within one of the classrooms. Jeremy shows a portrayal of how bullying, alienation, and emotional isolation can lead to serious actions outward.

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2: Coming up on another theme weekend, T-Man, album anniversary weekend, or albumversary weekend, kicks off tonight as we'll be spotlighting the albums celebrating their 30th, 40th, or 50th anniversary. And from number 50, 1976, we have posted several bangers like Heart, Dreamboat, Annie, Queen, A Day at the Races, AC/DC, High Voltage, Tom Petty's debut, Boston's debut, Kiss, Rock and Roll Over, perhaps the all-time greatest prog rock album, Rush 2112. You can only pick three of these 1976 albums, and don't pick mine, damn it. The rest are gone forever. What do you got?
3: What a brutal year to limit to just three, by the way.
2: Know, but
3: I've always said Eagles, Hotel California, good from the front to the back. Yeah.
2: Nearly a perfect album.
3: Yeah, the same thing can be said again about Boston. That album, perfect, more than a feeling.
2: Peace of mind.
3: It's out there, peace of mind.
2: Rock and roll band. We play every cut off the album. Every song on it was a hit.
3: Yeah.
2: That's like the only album you can say that about.
3: It is crazy. And I'm going to pick that High Voltage album from AC/DC only because it's got my favorite AC/DC song on there, which is Long Way to the Top. That's my favorite.
2: That's right.
3: So
2: more accordion and metal, damn it.
3: And I think that's got TNT on it, doesn't it?
2: Yeah, I believe it does. So once again, you picked mine. Thanks a lot. But I tell you what, speaking of debuts, how about Tom Petty with, you know, American Girl and Breakdown? Not a bad way to make a splash there with his first album. Kiss, Rock and Roll Over. I mean, any Kiss album from the 70s is usually top shelf. And yeah, Rush 2112, that was the album that expanded my mind. No, that's not a weed reference. I mean, it is Rush. But that was like the first album I realized, hey, songs don't have to be these tight little 3.5 minute ditties. They can be the entire side of one album being 20 minutes long. You know, with the 2112 and the Temples of Syrinx, Passage to Bangkok, Twilight Zone. What an album. Let us know on Facebook as we approach our album anniversary weekend. You can only pick three that are celebrating their 50th anniversary. The rest are gone forever.
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9: Good morning. A 66-year-old man waiting to cross the street on his bicycle was the third part of a car crash yesterday morning in Norfolk. The Norfolk Police Division say they were called to a two-vehicle crash at the intersection adjacent to Norfolk Middle School a few minutes before 8 a.m. yesterday. A pickup truck heading east on Benjamin Avenue hit a northbound car on First Street. Then, according to authorities, the truck then continued east onto a terrace where the bicyclist was standing and hit him. The man suffered serious injuries and needed to be flown to Omaha for care. The driver of the car was taken to a local hospital with non-life-threatening injuries. The truck driver was cited for a traffic signal violation. A Norfolk man is behind bars after assaulting a woman and a teenager late Wednesday night. The Norfolk Police Division say they arrested 32-year-old Chandler Moen a few minutes before 11 p.m. Authorities were called to a home in the 1500 block of Clark Street in northwest Norfolk. There, they were investigating an altercation between Moen, a woman, and a 17-year-old boy. Everyone involved and other witnesses say Moen assaulted the woman he was in a relationship with and the teen during the incident. He's been arrested for third-degree domestic assault and child abuse. Moen is booked into the Madison County Jail. A longtime staple for the skateboarding community in northeast Nebraska is looking for a new place to call home. Whisper SB, formerly located inside the Sunset Plaza Mall, has officially shut down following a disagreement over lease terms with mall management. For 5 years, Whisper SB was more than a skate shop. It was a gathering place for local skaters and apparel enthusiasts in Norfolk. While that chapter at the mall has come to an end, store owner Bryce Schmidt says he's not giving up on the business or the community.
10: The kids in this community, they need somewhere to go. They need something to do. They need a purpose. They need someone to talk to that isn't necessarily like a form of authority, just a place that's safe and a place to go.
9: Schmidt says details regarding a potential new location are in the works, but he is searching for a space that can house an indoor skate area. You can find more of today's news online at newschannelnebraska.com. From the NCN Newsroom, I'm Brandon Shanahan.
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8: 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A Fabu Friday, partly sunny at 87, low of 72 tonight. A wonderful weekend, partly sunny and 93 for Saturday and Sunday. Currently 68.

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1: Welcome to Hollywood. Peacock has renewed the reality show Love Island for season 9. The cast includes 10 men, 10 women, and 10,000 STDs. Amazon is close to naming the new James Bond. Ironic, since Jeff Bezos of Amazon looks like an actual Bond villain. Paris Hilton has made Time Magazine's list of the 100 most influential people in AI. The list includes some of the most brilliant, forward-thinking minds of our time. And Paris Hilton.
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0: or rock goes behind the music.
1: This is an odd question. Can you make too much money? A man who sold more than 12 million albums in just the USA says yes. In fact, you might say that John Mellencamp has a fear of making too much money. But when you hear his explanation, it all begins to make a little sense. It has a lot to do with integrity and responsibility to yourself and your audience. John says, you become the enemy. People don't understand that. I've already made too much money. One way John could easily make even more money would be to let his songs be used in commercials. He's constantly getting offers. He says, my parents think I'm a lunatic because I've turned down millions of dollars. All I had to do is let Small Town play in a beer commercial. But John thinks if he gives in using his songs in advertising, it'll cheapen them. He says, like I used to say at my concerts, John Lennon did not write Revolution for tennis shoe commercials. That song meant something to one generation, and for this generation, it's just a TV commercial, and that, to me, cheapens what he tried to do in the 60s.

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4: Good morning. The Norfolk High School football team got their season started last night in a 3-overtime thriller against Lincoln North Star. The Panthers and Navigators exchanged blows throughout the night, ending with tied scores at the end of the fourth quarter, at the end of first overtime, at the end of second overtime, before Lincoln North Star found an advantage in the third overtime to win 51-48. Norfolk falls to 0-1 on the season and will be back in action next week against Columbus. Speaking of Columbus, they hit the road tonight to take on Fremont in their season opener. Last year, the Discoverers picked up a 28-13 win over the Tigers. High school volleyball got underway for much of the state last night. Norfolk opened up their season with a 4-set loss to Lincoln Southwest. Elgin Public Pope John defeated Lutheran High Northeast in 4 sets. And Columbus Lakeview both fell in 4 sets to Fremont and Grand Island Northwest. As seen last night on News Channel Nebraska, it was a walk-off win for the Wayne State College football team in a thrilling 21-20 victory at the University of Nebraska-Kearney. It's Wayne State's first trip to Kearney in 15 years, but marks the third straight victory for Wildcat football in Kearney, dating back to 2008. Up next for Wayne State College is another Thursday night showdown next week against Minot State. We got our first look at the Nebraska volleyball team last night in the inaugural Spikes Under the Lights event in Arlington, Texas last night. The Huskers swept their way through a pair of exhibitions against number 17 Florida and number 11 SMU last night at AT&T Stadium. In two best-of-three series, Nebraska swept Florida 21-19 and 21-18, then took down SMU 21-12 and 21-11 in the championship match. Now attention goes towards Nebraska's season opener on Sunday against UNLV at T-Mobile Arena in Las Vegas. You can find more of today's sports online at newschannelnebraska.com. 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

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Stop by Pierce Lockers for the best cuts of meat this grilling season. They're open Monday through Saturday on Brown Street in Pierce. 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

0: Live U2 on your 94 Rock Friday Fest and wrapping up that 94 Rock Block brought to you by Pierce Lockers, home of the Roggy Dog. Stop in and see what Trent has in the case, from Roggy Dogs to meat sticks to ground beef. 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
0: 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A Fabu Friday, partly sunny, 87, low 72 tonight, and a Super Saturday and Sunday, partly sunny and 93 for both days of the weekend. 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
9: 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Partly sunny, 87 today. Clear, 72 tonight. Partly sunny, 93 Saturday. Ditto Sunday. Currently, it is 73. 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
2: 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And today we're going to talk about the appendix.
3: The entrance site to the appendix is the same as the exit site. 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
3: So if that gets blocked, the appendix will start to get distended, or it will start to kind of get larger, fill up kind of like a small balloon.
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3: My pleasure.
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0: 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And then put the top down and cruise, baby. Partly sunny, 87 today, low 72 tonight. Partly sunny, 93 tomorrow. Ditto Sunday. 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

Now listen here, Pilgrim. I'm a cowboy. On a steel horse I ride. And I'll make it through this 94 rock block, dead or alive.

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Austin 316 says, you better not turn the channel during this 94 Rock Block. And that's the bottom line, because Stone

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1: Good afternoon. A 66-year-old man.

0: open. A few minutes before 11 p.m., authorities were called to a home in the 1500 block of Clark Street in Northwest Norfolk. There, they were investigating an altercation between Moen, a woman, and a 17-year-old boy. Everyone involved and other witnesses say Moen assaulted the woman he was in a relationship with and the teen during the incident. He's been arrested for third-degree domestic assault and child abuse. Moen is booked into the Madison County Jail. A longtime staple for the skateboarding community in Northeast Nebraska is looking for a new place to call home. Whisper SB, formerly located inside the Sunset Plaza Mall, has officially shut down following a disagreement over lease terms with mall management. For 5 years, Whisper SB was more than a skate shop. It was a gathering place for local skaters and apparel enthusiasts in Norfolk. While that chapter at the mall has come to an end, store owner Bryce Schmidt says he's not giving up on the business or the community.
1: The kids in this community, they need somewhere to go. They need something to do. They need a purpose. They need someone to talk to that isn't necessarily like a form of authority, just a place that's safe and a place to go.
0: Schmidt says details regarding a potential new location are in the works, but he is searching for a space that can house an indoor skate area. You can find more of today's news online at newschannelnebraska.com. From the NCN Newsroom, I'm Brandon Shanahan.
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7: 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They're located right there on Main Street in Bloomfield. Sunny and breezy out there. Highs are going to top out around 86. Gusts of wind up to 30 miles an hour this afternoon. Tonight, overnight lows to 71. Tomorrow starts mostly cloudy. It'll turn sunny by the afternoon. Highs near 92. Even warmer yet on Sunday. We'll see temperatures in the mid-90s. News and weather anytime online at 94rock.fm.
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Well, after their first two big wins yesterday, the Husker volleyball team back in action on Saturday night at 6 as they take on UNLV. 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

0: Well, remember when flannel was acceptable as formal wear? 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

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Coming up Monday, a special guest on the morning show, Bruce Dickinson of Iron Maiden, going to be joining Mookie. Tune in for that and more this Monday morning. It's Mookie in the Mornings on 94 Rock.

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0: That's your Carhartt Lumber Harry Chess song. Quiet Riot's Mama, We're All Crazy Now. 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
1: We got some nasty weather heading our way. 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
6: 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And today we're going to talk about the appendix.
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0: 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Sunny and warm out there. It's a little breezy as well. Highs topping out around 86. We got a slight chance of a storm tonight, but going to be sunny and hot tomorrow and Sunday. Highs in the mid-90s. 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

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Here's the Foo Fighters.

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0: Lockers, home of the Roggy Dog. 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
2: 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Sunny and warm out there. Highs are going to top out around 86 for today. Winds out of the south, a little gusty at times. Tonight, clouds increase. Overnight lows to 71. We do have a slight chance of a shower or two tonight. Tomorrow, mostly cloudy, sunny, and hotter later on in the afternoon with highs near 92. 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

The Husker volleyball team back in action on Saturday night at 6 as they take on UNLV. 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
2: 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And today we're going to talk about the appendix.
3: The entrance site to the appendix is the same as the exit site. 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
0: 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Fuel up, grab a drink, a slice of Valentino's pizza, and roll on this weekend. Jerry Sinclair has your road trip essentials. For tonight, clouds increase. Overnight lows will dip down to 71. We do have a slight chance of a shower or two. It's going to be windy tonight as well. Tomorrow, mostly cloudy and windy. We'll see winds up to 30 miles an hour and highs up to 92. Then Sunday, sunny and hotter, highs near 95. Back into the music with the Renner's Cleaning Service, 94 Rock Block.
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3: 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October hogs are up $1.27 at $81.90. December lean is a dollar and a dime higher at $72.30. John Perkins, Brownfield.
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3: 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For tonight, look for overnight lows to dip down to 71. Could see a wind gust or two. Could see a raindrop or two. Tomorrow, it'll get sunny and warmer in the afternoon. Windy with highs near 92. Sunday, sunny and hot. Highs near 95. 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
6: Good afternoon. A 66-year-old man waiting to cross the street on his bicycle was the third part of a car crash yesterday morning in Norfolk. The Norfolk Police Division say they were called to a two-vehicle crash at the intersection adjacent to Norfolk Middle School a few minutes before 8 a.m. yesterday. A pickup truck heading east on Benjamin Avenue hit a northbound car on First Street. Then, according to authorities, the truck then continued east onto a terrace where the bicyclist was standing and hit him. The man suffered serious injuries and needed to be flown to Omaha for care. The driver of the car was taken to a local hospital with non-life-threatening injuries. The truck driver was cited for a traffic signal violation. A Norfolk man is behind bars after assaulting a woman and a teenager late Wednesday night. The Norfolk Police Division say they arrested 32-year-old Chandler Moen a few minutes before 11 p.m. Authorities were called to a home in the 1500 block of Clark Street in northwest Norfolk. There, they were investigating an altercation between Moen, a woman, and a 17-year-old boy. Everyone involved and other witnesses say Moen assaulted the woman he was in a relationship with and the teen during the incident. He's been arrested for third-degree domestic assault and child abuse. Moen is booked into the Madison County Jail. A longtime staple for the skateboarding community in northeast Nebraska is looking for a new place to call home. Whisper SB, formerly located inside the Sunset Plaza Mall, has officially shut down following a disagreement over lease terms with mall management. For 5 years, Whisper SB was more than a skate shop. It was a gathering place for local skaters and apparel enthusiasts in Norfolk. While that chapter at the mall has come to an end, store owner Bryce Schmidt says he's not giving up on the business or the community.
7: The kids in this community, they need somewhere to go. They need something to do. They need a purpose. They need someone to talk to that isn't necessarily like a form of authority, just a place that's safe and a place to go.
6: Schmidt says details regarding a potential new location are in the works, but he is searching for a space that can house an indoor skate area. You can find more of today's news online at newschannelnebraska.com. From the NCN Newsroom, I'm Brandon Shanahan.
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0: Alice in Chains there, 94, rocking your Overdrive at 5, brought to you by Divots of Norfolk. It's a Sunday fun day, and the Divots Tap Room has you covered. Their one last taste of summer will be this Sunday on the patio, opening at early at 11 a.m., celebrating with the re-release of their popular watermelon sour beer. Come hungry, because they'll have a food truck there serving up delicious eats to pair with that pint. It's this Sunday. One last taste of summer at the Divots Tap Room, 4300 West Norfolk Avenue. 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

0: you.
1: I'm pleased to be joined today on Faith Health Inside Look by Dr. David Kalaney with General Surgery. And today we're going to talk about the appendix.
2: The entrance site to the appendix is the same as the exit site. So if something blocks that, there's nowhere else for anything to escape. And when I say that, I mean things like bacteria and stool.
1: Okay.
2: So if that gets blocked, the appendix will start to get distended, mm-hmm. or it will start to kind of get larger, fill up kind of like a small balloon.
1: Sure.
2: And our brain senses that as pain. It typically starts around our belly button, and then over the next day or so, it will move down to our right lower quadrant. 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
1: Ooh, that doesn't sound good.
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1: Yeah. 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
2: My pleasure.
1: All right. 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
6: 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Tonight, clouds will bring maybe a stray shower or two. Going to be windy and breezy. Lows of 71 tomorrow. Another windy day, sunny and warmer in the afternoon. Highs near 92. Even warmer yet on Sunday. Highs near 95. News and weather anytime online at 94rock.fm.
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Well, after their first two big wins yesterday, the Husker volleyball team back in action on Saturday night at 6 as they take on UNLV. 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